0: southbound, we've got a crash. That's approaching Frontage Road, Sanford. The right lane is blocked. And that, my friend, is your Z88.3 Stress Saver Traffic. Z-Land weather. Cloudy tonight, a 40% chance of rain with a low at 78. You're seeing some of that rain right now. Anywhere from as far north as Bunnell, all the way down to Haines City, and west, all the way to the Gulf, pretty much. But it's not too bad because it's not severe. If that were to happen, we'll interrupt our regular programming and give you weather warnings first to help you keep your family safe. Always our promise to you. Tomorrow's going to be partly sunny, but we're going to have a 70% chance of rain with a high around 90. And then tomorrow night, partly cloudy, rain chance drops down to 20. Lows drop down to 75. Speaking of 75, right now in Melbourne, it's 75, 74 in Daytona Beach, and Ocala and Orlando at 72.
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0: there. 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
1: Me and my children have been listening to you guys for several years now. 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

0: Z88.3, Buenas noches, 8:32. I'm Paco, and let me ask you something. Because my wife and I lost Muffin, a little Maltese. She crossed the Rainbow Bridge about a year ago, and we've been talking about it and thinking about it. You know where I'm going with this. But have you been thinking about adopting a pet? Now might be the perfect time to make that someday happen. Clear, the shelters, is back for its 12th year. They're helping connect cats, dogs, and other adoptable pets with loving families through a nationwide campaign. It's Clear the Shelters. That's what it's called. This month, participating shelters and rescues are offering adoptable pets, and you can even browse them in your area. They've got an app called We Rescue. You can check it out there, okay? And there you go. Now you know. So, I know. I told them already.
1: To be like the other kids at school, so I told mean stories about my friends. Now they're mad at me.
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0: Z88.3 at 8:34. All right, we've got four crashes, a vehicle fire, a delay in a partridge in a pear tree. So listen close. I-4 westbound. It's slow between the 528 and Osceola Parkway. Going to take you about 18 minutes. I-95 southbound. We've got a vehicle fire that's approaching Algalley Boulevard. It's been there for a bit. Traffic is backed up to Panetta Causeway. The on-ramp is closed. The right lane is blocked. And your best bets are using Panetta Causeway off-ramp or Wickham Road. Also, I-75 northbound, we've got a crash at Sumterville. Mile marker 320, the two left lanes are blocked. I-75 southbound, there's a crash. That's at County Road 470. The right shoulder is blocked. The 528 eastbound, we've got a crash. It's on the off-ramp to John Young. The off-ramp right lane is blocked. And the 429 northbound, there's a crash approaching Frontage Road, Sanford. The right lane there is blocked. And that, my friend, is your Z88.3 Stress Saver Traffic. Cloudy tonight, a 40% chance of rain, low around 78. I think the vast majority of that 40% has happened already, but there are still some showers up to Umatilla, Pearson, Crescent City, Bunnell, Altamont, Ocoee, Tavares, The Villages, Bellevue. Nothing severe, though. If that happens, we'll interrupt our regular programming and give you weather warnings first to help you keep your family safe. That's always our promise to you. Tomorrow's going to be partly sunny, 70% chance of rain, high around 90. Then tomorrow night, partly cloudy, rain chance dropping down to 20%, temps dropping down to 75, and you can expect rain this weekend as well. Right now in Melbourne, 75, 74 in Daytona Beach, Ocala and Orlando at 72.
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0: been encouraging and has helped me in one specific song, Flowers by Samantha Ebert. I'm a good God and I have a good plan. 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

Z88.3 with Taryn Wells featuring Jen Johnson. I have to play this one for Karen, my friend out there. 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

0: On the night you fall in all the pieces, you can bring your lonely heart to Jesus. What if I told you that I believe it?
1: Z88.3, 9 o'clock. What if I told you that Four King and Country's bringing A Drummer Boy Christmas, the 2026 Arena Tour, to the Kia Center November 28th? 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So if you're interested in going to see For King and Country, you can go to zradio.com and click on the page Drummer Boy Christmas to get you to the tickets. Maybe we'll see you there. All right, speaking of seeing, let's see what traffic looks like. Stress Saver traffic at 901. Just a handful of things to deal with. I-4 westbound, a little slow from the 528 to Osceola Parkway. That'll take you 18 minutes. I-95 southbound, we have a vehicle fire. It's been there for a bit. It's approaching Algalie Boulevard. Traffic is backed up to the Panetta Causeway. The on-ramp is closed. The right lane is blocked, and your best bet is to use the Ellis Road on-ramp or Wickham Road. I-75 northbound, there's a crash at Mount

0: Parker 320 Sumterville. The left lane is blocked. And the 528 eastbound, there's a crash. It's on the off-ramp to the 417. It's on the shoulder. And that, my friend, is your Z88.3 Stress Saver Traffic. Cloudy tonight with a 40% chance of rain, low at 78. Tomorrow, we're going to see a little bit of sun, partly sunny, 70% chance of rain, and a high around 90. And then tomorrow night, partly cloudy, rain chance dropping down to 20%, low at 75, and expect rain this weekend. Right now in Melbourne, 75, 74 in Daytona Beach, Ocala in Orlando, 72.
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And here's some uplifting music. CeCe Winans is coming to Edition Financial Arena October 27th. 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

0: Hi, I'm Grace from Z Afternoons. We often hear from you how a song you heard on the Z made a difference in your life. But for Elizabeth, it's more than just one song.
1: For me, Z88.3 has helped me in my everyday mission, which is, as an educator, it's to be there in the field for the teachers and the students that I serve. And a long time ago, I realized that I need to carry my faith out into the world. How do I do that? I don't just leave God at home. I bring it with me through the use of music as I start my day, going through whatever I'm going through. I get to come back in the car, unwind before I'm present with my family, and I get to hear the music. So God is with me all the time, and the Z means so much to me because of that. Like, I carry it throughout my entire day.
0: You can help others carry God with them throughout their day, too. Keep listening as the Z fundraiser is coming up starting Monday, September 14th. Oh, wow.

Z88.3918. Buenas noches. So the first game of the 2026 season in the NFL has begun. They're about 2 minutes out and of halftime, actually the second quarter. And it's the Panthers and the Cardinals tied at 14.

0: Z88.3, 931. I'm Paco. Hope you're having a good night. Buenas noches. Hey, just to let you know, I mentioned a little while ago, we're getting ready to go back to school. 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
1: Hi, this is Pastor Joel Hunter with a thought. After a fight, making up may be easier than you think. Once while on a drive, a couple had a terrible argument. After many miles of silence, with the wife driving, the husband glanced over to the fuel indicator and noticed it was close to empty. He broke the ice by leaning over and whispering, "Low fuel, Karen." She turned to him with tears in her eyes and said, "Oh, I love you too, Lawrence. I just wanted you to say it first." Chances are that after a quarrel with someone we love, they want peace as much or more than we do. Let's make the first move. Hebrews 12:14 is speaking to us when it says, "Make every effort to live in peace with everyone." Let's reach out to help rebuild a relationship. Then let's go help somebody.
0: 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Let's take a look at Stress Saver traffic. Two issues to deal with right now. I-4 westbound, little slow from the 528 to Osceola Parkway. Going to take you about 18 minutes. And I-75 northbound, we've got a crash. That's at mile marker 320 Sumterville. The left lane is blocked. But that's it. That, my friend, is your Z88.3 Stress Saver traffic. Cloudy tonight, 40% chance of rain, still a few showers lingering in Z-Land, primarily around the villages, Bellevue, that area, Ocala, but nothing serious. Low around 78 tonight. Tomorrow it'll be partly sunny. Expect rain, a 70% chance. High around 90, then tomorrow night, partly cloudy. 20% chance of rain, low about 75, but for the weekend, expect rain. You're probably better off planning to do things indoors. Right now in Melbourne, 75, Daytona Beach, 74, Ocala and Orlando, 72.
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0: 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In Angelica's case, she heard about the Z through a friend.
1: There was a time that I was very depressed, so she told me about the Z88.3, and that because I told her the way how I feel when I listen to some music.
0: And once she started listening, it was Hillsong Worship's Who You Say I Am that got her attention.
1: You know, I'm an immigrant, and my English is not perfect. And it's a time that I was asking God, why you create me in another country that I don't speak English? And when I hear that song, I know who I am.
0: The Z's fundraiser begins on Monday, September 14th. But in the meantime, pray that God continues to use the Z to impact more lives like Angelica's. And thank you so much for allowing us to be a part of your story, too.

Z88.3. So sad every time I think about she went to her permanent home before we were ready to let her go. Rest in peace, Mandiza. Waymakers on the Z.

0: Z88.3 958. Buenas noches. I'm Paco, and you know, at first investigators thought that this cyclospora outbreak might be linked to lettuce at Taco Bell. That was the rumor for a while. Then the chain pulled it as a precaution. Now federal investigators say iceberg lettuce from Taylor Farms grown in central Mexico is the likely source. Florida's reported 264 cases so far, and the outbreak has now spread to 15 states. So if you're buying fresh lettuce, make sure to wash it thoroughly before you eat it. Do not use dish soap. Just saying. Another helpful hint from your Uncle Paco. All right, 9:59. Let's take another look at Stress Saver traffic and see what's going on. Not a lot, really. I-4 westbound, we've got a crash. That's approaching Princeton Street. Three lanes are blocked. I-75 northbound, there's a crash at mile marker 320 Sumterville. The left lane there is blocked. And this just happened on the 528 westbound, a crash at State Road 520. The on-ramp is closed. The right shoulder is blocked. But that's it. That, my friend, is your Z88.3 Stress Saver Traffic. Cloudy tonight, a 40% chance of rain still, low around 78. Tomorrow, partly sunny. We're probably going to see some rain because there's a 70% chance with a high around 90. Then tomorrow night, partly cloudy, 20% chance of rain, low at 75. And expect rain all weekend, off and on. Welcome to Central Florida. Right now in Melbourne, 76, 74 in Daytona Beach, 73 in Ocala, 72 in Orlando, and that's going to do it for me. Remember, it's nice to be important, but it's more important to be nice. Vaya con Dios. You stay put, because Joel's been doing push-ups in the corner, getting pumped up to come on. Yeah. He's next, and I'll see you tomorrow.
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0: What we surround ourselves with matters. What we're listening to, what we're looking at. I'm Tyler from Z88.3 Mornings. And creating a positive atmosphere at home is important to Crystal.
1: For us, the Z is just such a grounding space for us. We literally keep worship music going on in our house 24/7. I work from home. We homeschool. The youngest is 6. The oldest is 15. And it is something that they are super passionate about. Like, we just believe that music and worship is really just the heart of God and helps us to connect with God throughout the day. And so music just means a lot to us. And so we love having spaces like the Z to be able to just constantly have that going in our atmosphere, in our home, in our car, or wherever it is that we go.
0: I hope your family is encouraged by the Z too. Our fundraiser is coming up September 14th. We can't wait to share more stories.

Z88.3. Hope this positive thought speaks to you. It says, "The Lord is my rock, my fortress, my deliverer. My God is my rock, in whom I take refuge, my shield and the horn of my salvation, my stronghold." It's from Psalm 18:2.

0: Z88.3, it's 1027. How you doing? I'm Joel. I'm the new guy to the Z, or I should say, the new guy to the third shift. And if you're new to this third shift thing too, you might realize a few things. You might realize, first of all, how much it frees up the daylight hours of your day. You might also realize that you miss sleeping at night with everyone else, and maybe even at times feel a little bit lonely. But you know something? God put us here for a reason. Don't know what that reason is, but regardless, and you were built for this.
1: Another load of laundry? Another load of dishes? I'm Tyler McKenzie from Z88.3 Mornings, and if you have kids at home, then you know that the cleanup and organizing is never ending. Things pile up. When we get things at a manageable place, there is another load of laundry, another day of cleanup. It can feel very deflating. Maybe you've been there. There really is no getting caught up. It's a busy and exhausting season, but God has joy for us in it. Galatians 6:9 says, "Let us not become weary in doing good, for at the proper time, we will reap a harvest if we do not give up." I thought my kids in diapers stage would last forever, and it didn't. The season you are in will also change. Don't give up. Let's try to find moments to breathe and moments to enjoy life. It's possible, even in the busy.
0: Z88.3, checking stress saver traffic. Got an accident on I-4 westbound approaching Princeton Street. The left lane is blocked. Also have an accident on I-75 northbound at mile marker 320 in Sumterville. The left lane is blocked. Another accident on the Beach Line westbound at State Road 520. The on-ramp is closed and the right shoulder is blocked. And we've got some police activity on State Road 429 northbound at Citadel Road. And all lanes are closed. And that's your Z88.3 Stress Saver Traffic. Still have a 40% chance of rain to be on the lookout for tonight, a low of around 76. And then a 70% chance of rain tomorrow, high of around 90. 76 in Melbourne, 74 in Daytona Beach. We're at 73 in Ocala. We're at 72 in Orlando.
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0: Hi, this is Paco from Z88.3 Evenings. Sometimes when we're in a dark season, the Z helps us get through it. Here's Pamela.
1: I married to a man that was disabled, workaholic at one time. I didn't expect everything to happen at once. We were only married like 2 years, and I ended up having my mother because she was in a nursing home. So I took care of her, and I also had my mother-in-law join me a year later. I had to get a job that was going to help pay for things, and it was 12-hour days, 7 days a week. And there were days that I didn't know if I'd make it through. I don't know what I'd do without your station. You give me the strength to help me, and knowing that Jesus was beside me and the songs that you played were like miracles to me. And I thank you so much.
0: Pamela, thank you so much for your support. You'll be hearing stories just like Pamela's on how people got through those dark chapters with the help of Z88.3. 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Fundraiser begins Monday, September 14th.

Z88.3. You know, I was just reading about how Kellogg is removing artificial dyes from their cereals by the end of 2027. And I'm sitting here like, those dyes were artificial?

1057 Z88.3. I'm Joel checking stress saver traffic for you. I-4 looking good in both directions. So we do have an accident on I-75 northbound at mile marker 320 in Sumterville. The left lane is blocked. Got another accident on the beach line westbound at State Road 520. The on-ramp is closed and the right shoulder is blocked. And we've got some police activity on State Road 429 northbound at Sidell Road. All lanes are closed. Right shoulder is blocked. And we've got some police activity on State Road 429 northbound at Sidell Road. All lanes are closed. And that's your Z.

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11:05, how you doing? I'm Joel, and tell you what, if you feel like you're running out of steam right now, we hope that this next song will fill you right back up. Just enough to get you through the night. Seventh Time Down,

0: Hi, I'm Tracy Leak from Z88.3. Failure is a feeling that we can have almost every day. Our friend Shelley shares one of those moments.
1: It was a day I was in the bathroom and I got on my knees and I prayed to God because I'm a single mom and I'll never forget it. I was tired, I was worn out, but then this particular song played on the air and for some reason that day it moved me to go to church and that's when I recommitted myself to God. And ever since then, our life has been more pleasant. And just put everything in perspective. If you guys have not been on the air and have not listened to that song, I probably wouldn't want to church that day to recommit myself. So, you know, it's a blessing all in itself. And so I'm just glad you guys are there.
0: Your Z is here because of faithful families who sow into the mission of sharing Jesus. He is the answer to any situation you go through. Starting Monday, September 14th, Your Z kicks off Fundraiser 2027. 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

Z88.3. 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

0: C88.3. It's 11:27. How you doing? I'm Joel. You know, I was just listening to Shadow and Grace earlier today from Z Afternoons, and they were talking about how much it helps when parents listen to their kids, particularly when it comes to like the nervousness of back to school. But I've noticed that it helps with a lot more than that. I know just yesterday, I, a full-fledged adult, was feeling a little bit lonely, and usually whenever that happens, I, again, a full-fledged adult, usually call my mom. And the way that she listens would just be enough to calm me down. She didn't even have to say anything, just letting it out. Oh my goodness, you have no idea how much someone that listens really helps out a situation.
1: Keep on crying, and I'll give you something to cry about. Did your mother or father ever say that to you? My parents did, and when they did, I stopped crying. In fact, I've spent most of my life trying to stop crying. Then I read the Bible where the psalmist said that God keeps track of my tears, counts them, keeps them in a bottle. Now that's freeing. I probably won't cry any less, but I'm not going to hide it anymore either. If that makes you uncomfortable, deal with it. God isn't uncomfortable. In fact, he's drawn to the tears. I'm Steve Brown. You think about that. Share what you just heard with a friend. Go to youthinkaboutthat.com.
0: Z88.3, checking stress saver traffic. I-4 eastbound's got an accident past State Road 434. It's got the left lane blocked. We also have an accident on the beach line westbound at State Road 520. The on-ramp is closed and the right shoulder is blocked. Got some police activity on State Road 429 northbound on the off-ramp to Hartzog Road. The off-ramp left lane is blocked. More police activity, again, on the State Road 429 northbound at Seidel Road. All lanes are closed. And that's your Z88.3 Stress Saver Traffic. Got a 50-50 chance of rain the rest of the night with a low of around 72. And then a 70% chance of rain tomorrow afternoon with a high of around 90. 78 in Melbourne, 74 in Daytona Beach, where it's 72 in Ocala and Orlando.
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11:36. How you doing? I'm Joel. You know, I just heard about how a new Whataburger location opened up in Waterford Lakes today. And you know what? Now that I think about it, I could go for a late night burger right now.

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1: Me and my children have been listening to you guys for several years now. 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

0: 1158, Z88.3, checking stress saver traffic. Eastbound I-4, got a couple accidents. One approaching Kirkman Road, it's got the two left lanes blocked. The other, past State Road 434, both shoulders are blocked. Another accident on the beach line westbound at State Road 520, the right shoulder is blocked. And some police activity in a couple of spots of State Road 429 northbound. One of them on the on-ramp to Hartzog Road, the ramp is closed. The other at Seidel Road, all lanes are closed. And that's your Z88.3 Stress Saver Traffic. Still got a 50-50 chance of rain throughout the rest of the night with a low of around 72. And then a high of around 90 for your Friday afternoon. 70% chance of rain. 78 in Melbourne, 74 in Daytona Beach. We're at 72 in Ocala and Orlando.
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1: Me and my children have been listening to you guys for several years now. 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
0: That's our friend, Z listener Natalia. And maybe that's the real gift to the Z, knowing your kids are hearing something hopeful. 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

0: 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It's 12:28. How you doing? I'm Joel. And I tell you what, you know that fall is just around the corner when the pumpkin spice latte comes back to Starbucks. It's coming back August 25th. Now, if this is the part where you start breaking out the Christmas gear and start celebrating the holidays, I mean, knock yourself out, but I'm going to wait a little bit longer before I start calling it Christmas, particularly when it starts getting cold again.
1: If you know you only have 10 minutes of solid conversation, give your spouse, your husband or your wife, the full 10 minutes. That's why I like FaceTime, because you can't cheat.
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1: Look at each other face to face. It's better to say, I'm yours for this amount of time, and then, you know, I'm tired and I got to go off. And one woman said her husband would call her when she was at work, and she would just be up front. Hey, babe, I've got 5 minutes before I have to be in this meeting, but I'm all yours for 5 minutes. And so she would listen and engage. And I think that's where just be intentional when you are communicating, and then just admit when you're at the end. For Baron and Christine, a high-low was really helpful to set up their conversation. What's the high point? What's the low point?
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0: Z88.3, checking Stress Saver traffic. Got a couple accidents on I-4 eastbound. One of them approaching Kirkman Road, left lanes blocked. The other, past State Road 434. It's got both shoulders blocked. Another accident on I-4 westbound, approaching the St. Johns River Bridge. Left lane is blocked. An accident also on the beach line westbound at State Road 520. It's got the right shoulder blocked. Got some police activity on State Road 429 northbound. One of them on the on-ramp to... Wait, I'm sorry. The off-ramp, my bad, to Hartzog Road. The ramp is closed. The other at Seidel Road. All lanes are closed. And that's your Z88.3 Stress Saver traffic. Still got a 50-50 chance of rain and a low of around 72. And then a 70% chance of rain later on this afternoon with a high of around 90. 78 in Melbourne, 74 in Daytona Beach. We're at 72 in Ocala and Orlando.
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0: You know, all of us in our lives go through challenges and things that are really tough. Hi, I'm Ellis from Z88.3 Mornings. Our friend Janet was going through a bit of a situation and really needed some encouragement.
1: So I have been in a season of waiting and just trying to figure out how this journey is going to end. And God has been really placing people in my life. And through Z, the music that has been playing has definitely been encouraging and has helped me. And one specific song, Flowers by Samantha Ebert.
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1259 Z88.3. I'm Joel, checking stress saver traffic for you. I got a couple of accidents on I-4 eastbound. One approaching Kirkman Road where the left lane is blocked. The other past State Road 434 where both shoulders are blocked. Also have an accident on I-4 westbound approaching the St. John's River Bridge. The left lane is blocked. Another accident on the beach line westbound at State Road 520. The right shoulder is blocked. And we've got some police activity in a couple of spots on State Road 429 northbound. One on the road 520. The right shoulder is blocked. And we've got some police activity in a couple of spots on State Road 429 northbound. One on the off-ramp.

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0: I'm Grace from Z Afternoons. We often hear from you how a song you heard on the Z made a difference in your life. But for Elizabeth, it's more than just one song.
1: For me, Z88.3 has helped me in my everyday mission, which is, as an educator, it's to be there in the field for the teachers and the students that I serve. And a long time ago, I realized that I need to carry my faith out into the world. How do I do that? I don't just leave God at home. I bring it with me through the use of music as I start my day. Going through whatever I'm going through, I get to come back in the car, unwind before I'm present with my family, and I get to hear the music. So God is with me all the time, and the Z means so much to me because of that. Like, I carry it throughout my entire day.
0: You can help others carry God with them throughout their day, too. Keep listening as the Z fundraiser is coming up starting Monday, September 14th. Oh,

Z88.3, hope this positive thought speaks to you. It says, the Lord is my rock and my fortress, and my deliverer. My God is my rock in whom I take refuge, my shield and the horn of my salvation, my stronghold. It's from the Bible, Psalm 18.2.

Z88.3. 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

0: Z88.3. It's 129. How you doing? I'm Joel, the new guy to the third shift. And if you're new to this third shift thing too, you might realize a few things. First of all, you might realize how much it frees up your daylight hours. Might also be able to sleep in depending on what your hours look like. And you might also realize that working a third shift can be a little bit isolating. And it might make you feel a little bit lonelier than you would have working daylight hours. But you know something? God put us both here for a reason. I couldn't guess as to why, but whatever it is, you were built for this.
1: When Jesus prayed to the Father, according to John chapter 17, he prayed about you. Did you know that? Hello, I'm Chuck Swindoll. Listen to the words from John 17, verse 20. I do not ask in behalf of these alone, but for those also who will believe in me through their word. Now, he meant future believers, meaning you and me. Verse 22 in that chapter goes on, I in them and thou in me, that they may be perfected in unity. When Christ prayed for us, he prayed for you, and he prayed for me, and he prayed that we would be perfected in unity.
0: 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I-4 eastbound's got an accident past State Road 434. It's got both shoulders blocked. Also have an accident on the beach line westbound at State Road 520. The right shoulder's blocked. Some police activity on State Road 429 northbound on the off-ramp to Hartzog Road. The right ramp is closed. Also have some police activity northbound on the State Road 429 at Sidell Road. All lanes are closed. And that's your Z88.3 stress saver traffic. Still have a 50-50 chance of rain the rest of the night with a low of around 72 and then a high of around 90 later this afternoon and a 70% chance of rain. 79 in Melbourne, 75 in Daytona Beach. We're at 72 in Ocala and Orlando.
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0: What we surround ourselves with matters. What we're listening to, what we're looking at. I'm Tyler from Z88.3 Mornings, and creating a positive atmosphere at home is important to Crystal.
1: For us, the Z is just such a grounding space for us. We literally keep worship music going on in our house 24/7. I work from home, we homeschool. The youngest is 6, the oldest is 15, and it is something that they are super passionate about. Like, we just believe that music and worship is really just the heart of God and helps us to connect with God throughout the day. And so music just means a lot to us. And so we love having spaces like the Z to be able to just constantly have that going in our atmosphere, in our home, in our car, or wherever it is that we go.
0: I hope your family is encouraged by the Z too. 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

Z88.3. You know what I just heard about? How Whataburger opened a new location up in Waterford Lakes yesterday. Too bad they're not open yet now, but they'll be back at 11.

0: 156, Z88.3, checking stress saver traffic. I-4 eastbound's got an accident past State Road 434 that's got both shoulders blocked. The Turnpike northbound's also got an accident on the off-ramp to I-4. The off-ramp left lane is blocked. An accident also on the beach line westbound at State Road 520. The right shoulder's blocked. Got some police activity on State Road 429 northbound. On the off-ramp to Hartzog Road, the ramp is closed. Also, police activity, again, State Road 429, northbound at Seidel Road. All lanes are closed. And that's your Z88.3 Stress Saver Traffic. So, got a 50-50 chance of rain the rest of the night with a low of around 72 and then a high of around 90 later this afternoon. 70% chance of rain. 79 in Melbourne, 76 in Daytona Beach. We're at 72 in Ocala, and we're at 73 in Orlando. I'm Joel, going to make my way out of here, but I'll be back tomorrow night at 10. Until then, keep on keeping on, all right? Atlanta is in next.
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0: Hi, this is Paco from Z88.3 Evenings. Sometimes when we're in a dark season, the Z helps us get through it. Here's Pamela.
1: I married to a man that was disabled, workaholic at one time. I didn't expect everything to happen at once. We were only married like 2 years, and I ended up having my mother because she was in a nursing home. So I took care of her, and I also had my mother-in-law join me a year later. I had to get a job that was going to help pay for things, and it was 12-hour days, 7 days a week. And there were days that I didn't know if I'd make it through. I don't know what I'd do without your station. You give me the strength to help me, and knowing that Jesus was beside me and the songs that you played were like miracles to me. And I thank you so much.
0: 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Fundraiser begins Monday, September 14th.

0: Hey there, I'm Alana on C88.3. In 2 Corinthians chapter 12, we read about God's grace being sufficient for every area, every situation, every part of our lives. Would you pray with me this evening? Heavenly Father, as we wrap up this week and begin to prepare for the back to school week that's ahead of us, I pray that you would be with the teachers, with the administrators, Father God, with all of the personnel that work in the school system that are caring for our children, getting them to and from school safely, the bus drivers, the crossing guards, the teachers. And Father God, we pray that you would give our students a deep desire to honor you through obedience to their parents and their teachers, and with a listening mind to grow and learn all that you've equipped them to know for your great glory. In Jesus' precious name we pray. Amen.
1: I've never seen a morning the sun forgot to rise. In every single detail, you're faithful every time.

0: Hello there, Mom and Dad. Did you know that August is Family Fun Month? We know school, work, extracurricular activities are going to take over the family schedule as we head into the back-to-school routine. So how about let's make the most of the rest of this month? Maybe having a family movie night, or make that favorite meal that everyone loves and make it all together. Just do whatever you can do to make some special times together with your family. And we know here in Florida, there are so many places to make a memory, whether you go to one of the state parks or your area parks for a picnic or a cookout. And I have no doubt your children will help you think of something fun to do. So let's make some amazing memories this month.
1: Hi, this is Pastor Joel Hunter with a question. Are you a good forgetter? Two little boys got into a fight, but the next morning Johnny took his cap and headed for Bobby's house again. His dad said teasingly, "What? You're going to play with him again? I thought you had a fight and said you were never going to speak to him again." Johnny flashed a little smile and said, "Oh, Bobby and me are good forgetters." I'm practicing being a good forgetter so that I can better resemble my Father who is in heaven. Throughout Scripture, God says, as in Hebrews 8:12, "I will forgive their wickedness and remember their sins no more." With God's good forgetter attitude, let's intentionally lay aside our hurts and let's go help somebody.
0: Mostly clear skies tonight, 76 for our overnight low with a chance for some showers. Looks like we could see some showers and thunderstorms in the morning, then definitely through the afternoon and near sunset. We're bumping that chance of showers up to 80% in your area. We're expecting a high near 90. That'll feel more like triple digits.
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0: Hi, I'm Tracy Leak from Z88.3. Failure is a feeling that we can have almost every day. Our friend Shelley shares one of those moments.
1: It was a day I was in the bathroom and I got on my knees and I prayed to God because I'm a single mom and I'll never forget it. I was tired, I was worn out, but then this particular song played on the air and for some reason that day it moved me to go to church and that's when I recommitted myself to God. And ever since then, our life has been more pleasant and just put everything in perspective. If you guys have not been on the air and have not listened to that song, I probably wouldn't have went to church that day to recommit myself. So, you know, it's a blessing all itself. And so I'm just glad you guys are there.
0: Your Z is here because of faithful families who sow into the mission of sharing Jesus. He is the answer to any situation you go through. Starting Monday, September 14th, Your Z kicks off Fundraiser 2027. We can't wait to share more stories of how God uses Your Z to point hearts straight to Jesus.

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About 2 weeks left to take advantage of the back-to-school tax-free shopping holiday. It's going to be happening until August 20th.

Z88.3. That was Matt Maher. It's going to be all right. Not because of anything we do, but because we've got a faithful, loving God that is with you right now.

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1: Me and my children have been listening to you guys for several years now. 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
0: That's our friend, Z listener Natalia. 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

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Hello, I'm Alana with Brandon Lake. That's who we praise.

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0: Beautiful, mostly clear skies tonight. A slight chance of an isolated shower. Looks like we'll have showers and thunderstorms later this morning. A high near 90 that'll feel like triple digits. And an 80% chance for more showers and thunderstorms later this afternoon. So keep that umbrella handy.
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0: You know, all of us in our lives go through challenges and things that are really tough. Hi, I'm Ellis from Z88.3 Mornings. Our friend Janet was going through a bit of a situation and really needed some encouragement.
1: So I have been in a season of waiting and just trying to figure out how this journey is going to end. And God has been really placing people in my life. And through Z, the music that has been playing has definitely been encouraging and has helped me. And one specific song, Flowers by Samantha Ebert.
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0: Grace from Z Afternoons. We often hear from you how a song you heard on the Z made a difference in your life. But for Elizabeth, it's more than just one song.
1: For me, Z88.3 has helped me in my everyday mission, which is, as an educator, it's to be there in the field for the teachers and the students that I serve. And a long time ago, I realized that I need to carry my faith out into the world. How do I do that? I don't just leave God at home. I bring it with me through the use of music as I start my day, going through whatever I'm going through. I get to come back in the car, unwind before I'm present with my family, and I get to hear the music. So God is with me all the time, and the Z means so much to me because of that. Like, I carry it throughout my entire day.
0: You can help others carry God with them throughout their day, too. Keep listening as the Z fundraiser is coming up starting Monday, September 14th.

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0: Z88.3, I'm Alana. I don't know about you, but I love taking my kids and my grandchildren somewhere where I know they're going to learn something and have a great time. And the Central Florida Zoo is actually offering free admission for children 12 and under with an adult ticket. That's a pretty good deal. Your kiddos can meet the new giraffes, experience a tortoise encounter, and there's some barnyard buddies that are waiting to meet your children. Now, you need to get this done before the end of August if you want to take advantage of that free admission for kiddos.
1: Do you ever wonder how or why some things happen? I'm Tyler McKenzie from Z88.3 Mornings, and I was talking to a friend about some of the amazing stories in the Bible and how some of them are hard to understand, how that even happened. My friend said, I have questions that I've put in my Jesus pocket, questions I will one day ask him. Maybe in your own life, you have questions. Why? How? When my heart hurts missing my daddy, who I lost way too soon, I have those questions too. I've learned to put them in my Jesus pocket. Faith is believing and trusting what we can't see, what we may not understand. Isaiah 55:8 says, "For my thoughts are not your thoughts, neither are your ways my ways," declares the Lord. As the heavens are higher than the earth, so are my ways higher than your ways, and my thoughts than your thoughts. Even with questions, we can know and trust that God is good. One day, we'll be able to empty our pocket and understand his plan.
0: We've got partly cloudy skies this morning, a chance for some showers here in a few hours. Then as we head through the afternoon, a high near 90, that'll feel like triple digits, and an 80% chance for showers and thunderstorms in your area.
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0: Hi, I'm Joel from Z88.3, The Third Shift, and I absolutely love listening to your stories about how you found the Z and how it's impacted your life. In Angelica's case, she heard about the Z through a friend.
1: There was a time that I was very depressed, so she told me about the Z88.3, and that because I told her the way how I feel when I listen to some music.
0: And once she started listening, it was Hillsong Worship's Who You Say I Am that got her attention.
1: You know, I'm an immigrant, and my English is not perfect. And it's a time that I was asking God, why you create me in another country that I don't speak English? And when I hear that song, I know who I am.
0: The Z's fundraiser begins on Monday, September 14th. But in the meantime, pray that God continues to use the Z to impact more lives like Angelica's. And thank you so much for allowing us to be a part of your story, too.

88.3. I've been getting updates on this the artist, Francesca Battistelli. After 8 years, she's going to be giving us some new music here in about 2 days.

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0: What we surround ourselves with matters. What we're listening to, what we're looking at. I'm Tyler from Z88.3 Mornings, and creating a positive atmosphere at home is important to Crystal.
1: For us, the Z is just such a grounding space for us. We literally keep worship music going on in our house 24/7. I work from home. We homeschool. The youngest is 6. The oldest is 15. And it is something that they are super passionate about. Like, we just believe that music and worship is really just the heart of God and helps us to connect with God throughout the day. And so music just means a lot to us. And so we love having spaces like the Z to be able to just constantly have that going in our atmosphere, in our home, in our car, or wherever it is that we go.
0: I hope your family is encouraged by the Z too. 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

0: 88.3 531. Good morning, we're Ellis and Tyler.
1: And man, did we see some rain and raucous conditions going through Central Florida yesterday.
0: So much rain in a short amount of time. The flooding issues were insane across our community.
1: Oh yeah, there were some streets that were flooded out. I know the rain came down really heavy in Marion County, Northern Lake, Apopka saw some really heavy stuff coming down, and it looks like we could possibly see this again today.
0: Yeah, so if you are going to be out running errands, something to keep in mind. I can't tell you how many puddles I walked through yesterday. And an umbrella doesn't help with the big puddles you have to go through in parking lots. So I don't know if you got rain boots, might want to wear those for the day.
2: 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Hi, I'm Chuck Bentley with Crown Money Minute and Z88.3. Some universities have approached the six-figure mark for just 1 year of attendance. That's more than many people earn in a year. 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Schools compete with upgraded housing, rec centers, and expanded programs. Then those costs are passed on to students. Easy access to student loans has allowed tuition to rise faster than inflation for decades, and student debt has skyrocketed. Wise stewardship means counting the cost before making major financial decisions. Education can be a valuable investment, but like any investment, it should be approached with discernment, planning, and prayer. For help setting your financial priorities, visit zradio.com/money.
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1: All right, checking our drive with Z88.3 Stress Saver Traffic. If you're on I-4 this morning, just want you to know we are not bad. If you're planning to drive I-4 eastbound or on I-4 westbound, things are looking pretty good. In fact, our toll roads around town in pretty good shape this morning. I-95 is problem-free. However, there is a car fire on southbound I-75. On the on-ramp from mile marker 338 in Bellevue, you're going to find that car fire on the shoulder. And SunRail looking pretty good this morning with all of our trains on time. That's Z88.3 Stress Saver Traffic.
0: Fairly dry outside, but not the roads. I mean, you can tell we had a lot of overnight rain, and there are actually places in Central Florida this morning where we're still having to deal with just light sprinkles. More of it is coming. 70% chance for showers and thunderstorms throughout the day. We have a high this afternoon of 89.
1: If you have a pool, you may just have to drop the level of the water in there. 80 currently in Melbourne, 77 in Daytona, 69 in Ocala, and 75 in Orlando.
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2: So glad we can start this Friday together. The weekend just about here. Woohoo! I'm celebrating a little early here. 88.3.

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1: Hi, this is Paco from Z88.3 Evenings. Sometimes when we're in a dark season, the Z helps us get through it. Here's Pamela.
2: I married to a man that was disabled, workaholic at one time. I didn't expect everything to happen at once. We were only married like 2 years, and I ended up having my mother because she was in a nursing home. So I took care of her, and I also had my mother-in-law join me a year later. I had to get a job that was going to help pay for things, and it was 12-hour days, 7 days a week. And there were days that I didn't know if I'd make it through. I don't know what I'd do without your station. You give me the strength to help me, and knowing that Jesus was beside me and the songs that you played were like miracles to me. And I thank you so much.
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1: And here's the latest with our drive. If you're on I-4 this morning, things look good in both directions. No problems. As far as the toll roads, they look great too. I-95 and I-75, not bad, but we do have a car fire on I-75 southbound on the on-ramp from mile marker 338 in Bellevue. It's on the shoulder. And if you're taking Sunrail this morning, all of our trains are running on time. That's Z88.3 Stress Saver Traffic. 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
0: Starting off with light rain in parts of northern Brevard County, we have a 70% chance for showers and thunderstorms throughout the day. It's going to be, I guess, a little bit cooler for us. I can't remember the last time our highs were in the 80s, but today, 89 and breezy conditions.
1: 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It's Hillsong Worship. 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
1: 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If you're on I-4 eastbound or westbound, good news, it looks just fine. Pretty quiet on our toll roads. I-95 looking good, but there was a car fire on southbound I-75. The vehicle is still there on the on-ramp from mile marker 338 in Bellevue. It's off on the shoulder. And if you're taking Sunrail this morning, go for it. All trains on time. That's Z88.3 Stress Saver Traffic.
0: Well, while visitors come from all over to sail out of Port Canaveral for cruising, it's nice for us locals to have the port in driving distance. Canaveral Port Authority announced that construction has begun on a $95 million expansion project at the terminal. It includes a reimagined terminal with a modern look, including colorful artwork. There's also going to be expanded areas for security screening, luggage, new elevators and escalators. Already massive, once complete, this will total 145,000 square feet, 30% bigger than the current space. The project is expected to be completed in November of next year. And it's hard to believe that we are already here, the last weekend of summer break for many students and educators. Most of our schools are back in session next week, with the exception of a handful. And we are praying for you as you get everything you need set up and ready. I'm there to the exception of a handful. And we are praying for you as you get everything you need set up and ready. I'm there too,

0: and thunderstorms today. We'll make it up to 89 degrees. Little breezy. Wind gust up to 25 miles an hour and a 70% chance of rain. 81 currently in Melbourne, 75 in Orlando.
1: And here's a positive thought. 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

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Z88.3, 612. Hey, good morning, Ellis and Tyler. Friday here at last. The last Friday before the kids are back in school. Here's Hope Darst and Josh Baldwin.

0: Z88.3 615. We're Ellis and Tyler.
1: And this is the time of morning we just stop everything we're doing for a few minutes to talk to our Father in heaven. And we just invite you to join with us this morning as we come together as a community in prayer. Dear Heavenly Father, we thank you once again for opening our eyes, giving us life and breath and a brand new day. And as we start this day, Lord, we just want to focus on you, not on earthly things. So just help us to do that today, Lord. We give you thanks for all the things you've done, the big and the small, being there when we were going through tough times and being there when we're going through the good times. Asking you, Lord, just to watch over our families today. Watch over our kids as they spend this last Friday before going back to school. Just watch over them, keep them safe, and just give them the strength to get through and start a brand new year. If there's any anxiety, we're just asking you, Lord, just to take it away and just allow them to start the new year in a positive way. And Lord, we know we've got those in our community today who are going through some really tough situations, whether they're financial problems, not knowing how they're going to hang on to the house, maybe dealing with the loss of a parent or someone close. Maybe, Lord, just dealing with illness when the doctors seem like they have no answers. We're asking you today, Lord, to bring health, to bring healing, to bring peace, to bring comfort to those who need it. And if you would just make a way when it looks impossible in man's eyes for those who really need a miracle today, we're just asking you to please provide that. Lord, we know that there are so many in this community who don't know who you are. So we are asking you today, Lord, to open more eyes so that more people will see that you are God and you are good. And you are our only salvation. We thank you, Lord, for always being there. We give you the praise, and we give you this day. In Jesus' name we pray. Amen.
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0: Z88.3. We're Ellis and Tyler. It's Friday.
4: Woo, at last. Woo, yay, woo.
0: Ow.
1: Okay. I think we celebrated just a little too much.
0: We still have the work day.
1: Yeah, we got to get through today first. If you're driving on I-4 westbound, I want you to know there is a couple of issues. First of all, we've got a crash on westbound I-4 approaching 434. You'll find the accident on the left shoulder. And then westbound I-4, as you're approaching the turnpike, there's a wreck and the off-ramp right lane is blocked at the turnpike. I-4 eastbound looks great. Can't find any problems at all. Toll roads mostly in good shape, but police are on the scene of a fender bender on westbound 408 approaching Pine Hills Toll Plaza cash lanes. And the right lane is blocked. And we're dealing with a car fire on I-75 southbound on the on-ramp for mile marker 338 in Bellevue. That is off on the shoulder. Sunrail looks great. And that's Z88.3 Stress Saver Traffic.
0: Could see some light rain this morning, but it is going to all around be a stormy day across Central Florida. 70% chance for showers and thunderstorms. Breezy and a high of 89 degrees.
1: 81 currently in Melbourne, 78 in Daytona, 71 in Ocala, and 75 in Orlando. Oh, love this song. Mandisa. 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

0: Hi, I'm Tracy Leak from Z88.3. Failure is a feeling that we can have almost every day. Our friend Shelly shares one of those moments.
1: It was a day I was in the bathroom and I got on my knees and I prayed to God because I'm a single mom and I'll never forget it. I was tired, I was worn out, but then this particular song played on the air and for some reason that day it moved me to go to church and that's when I recommitted myself to God. And ever since then, our life has been more pleasant. And just put everything in perspective. If you guys have not been on the air and have not listened to that song, I probably wouldn't want to church that day to recommit myself. So, you know, it's a blessing all in itself. And so I'm just glad you guys are there.
0: Your Z is here because of faithful families who sow into the mission of sharing Jesus. He is the answer to any situation you go through. Starting Monday, September 14th, Your Z kicks off Fundraiser 2027. We can't wait to share more stories of how God uses Your Z to point hearts straight to Jesus.

0: 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Good morning. We're Ellis and Tyler.
1: All right, let's get you where you're going with Z88.3 Stress Saver Traffic. If you're on I-4 westbound, we've got a crash as you're approaching 434. You're going to find this accident on the left shoulder. And then we got another wreck on westbound I-4 right as you're coming up on the turnpike. The off-ramp right lane is blocked. If you're planning to take I-4 eastbound, it looks great. No problems at all. If you're planning to take the Turnpike, Beachline, Greenway, 429, they're all looking great. But on 408 westbound, we do have police on the scene of an accident approaching Pine Hills Toll Plaza, the cash lanes, and the right lane is blocked, so drive carefully. And if you're planning to take I-95 or I-75, go right ahead. They're in great shape, and all of our SunRail trains are currently running on schedule. That's Z88.3 Stress Saver Traffic.
0: Well, you might start to notice more construction at the Seminole Town Center. We've been hearing about a Costco coming in. I know people are very excited about this, but it takes time to get everything approved. It happened finally this week. That final approval now means that Costco can begin demolition. Once started, it should take about 9 months to complete and will sit where the Macy's was. If you're still needing school supplies, hopefully you can save money this weekend with the back-to-school tax-free holiday. Not just supplies, but clothes, shoes, backpacks, certain computers will all be tax-free through August 20th. And living in Central Florida, it's exciting to watch our theme parks transform each year for the holidays. Universal Orlando has big plans this year for visitors and for us locals, too. They have Christmas in the Wizarding World of Harry Potter, Grinchmas, of course. There's the holiday parade every year with Macy's, Snoggletog at How to Train Your Dragon, Isle of Berk, and Super Nintendo World has big things planned, too, at Epic Universe. It doesn't start till November 14th, but people are already booking and doing different things. The holidays at Universal will go on from the November 14th through January 3rd.
1: Snoggletog? Was that what you said? At the How to Train Your Dragon?
0: I remember seeing that movie a long time ago, and I liked it, but I don't know what that word is.
1: Oh, okay. I'll see if I can look it up in the dictionary so I'll know. Or maybe I'll watch the movie. One of the two.
0: It's a cute movie.
1: Is it? I've never seen it. I'm so far behind. I got this long list of movies I need to watch.
0: Yeah, he's still...
1: Here we go.
0: Hasn't seen Elf, which is fine.
1: No.
0: He's never seen Home Alone, which... And then if you try to have the conversation with Ellis, he'll tell you, well, it's, you know, I haven't had time. So
1: I'll get to it. I'll get to it as soon as I get to Gone with the Wind. Your Z88.3 Z-Land forecast. Get set for showers and thunder showers today. Could see some heavy rain. We'll keep our eyes on it. If it turns severe, we'll get your weather warnings first right here at the Z. High today, right about 89 degrees with a 70% chance. Rain, 81 in Melbourne, 75 in Orlando.
0: And here's a positive thought. Isaiah 40:29. God gives strength to the weary and increases the power of the weak.

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0: 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We're Ellis and Tyler.
1: And you may have a certain food you just love. You loved it when you were a kid. Now as an adult, you still love it. For me,
0: Captain Crunch.
1: Okay, some you may have two favorite foods. You know, Captain Crunch, once a year I'll have a bowl. I don't know why. It still tears up the top of my mouth and I shouldn't be eating it. The other one, hot dogs. Loved them when I was 4 years old. Still love them today. My wife sometimes, well, maybe we should go out and get some salads. Where do you think we should go? I think we should go to Hot Dog Heaven. I've just loved hot dogs. We passed by Costco. Ooh, I think I heard something calling me. I think it's the $1.50 hot dog and drink. I saw something on the news last night and it blew my mind. There is a place in South Florida that is selling a hot dog for $100.
0: Whoa, okay. What's in this thing?
1: All right, apparently it's a gourmet hot dog, and some of the things in it include the hot dog being wrapped in a crunchy shell-like croissant. It also has that croissant has a hint of sweetness, and instead of ketchup or mustard, you'll find creme fraiche, mascarpone, and chives, and a little bit of caviar.
0: Oh, wow.
1: On this hot dog. They say people actually order it from this restaurant in Miami, and apparently when you order it, they're noticing people take pictures of it and post it online.
0: It's trending.
1: I guess if you spend $100 on a hot dog, you have got to let the world know about it.
0: You want this, don't you?
1: I am very curious. I have to admit, I'm not exactly the biggest caviar fan. But I'm still fascinated and would like to try it because I am such a hot dog fan.
0: I cannot imagine spending $100 on a hot dog. That's not, I'm out for that reason alone. I'm out.
1: I was thinking maybe you might want to get it for me for my birthday present.
0: No.
1: No.
2: I hate flying. I've never put all of my weight on an airplane yet. I was on a plane once, and the man next to me had his young son sitting next to him. The little boy went to sleep with his head in his father's lap. While he was sleeping, we went through some very rough turbulence. Do you know what that little boy did? He kept on sleeping. Jesus said we should become a child. And that's hard because children have no power. Don't get credit for anything except being little. But then, that's the point, isn't it? I'm Steve Brown. You think about that. Share what you just heard with a friend. Go to youthinkaboutthat.com.
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1: And if you're driving I-4 this morning, you're going to find things getting a little slow on I-4 westbound, mainly because of two issues. The first one is a crash on westbound I-4 approaching 434, that accident off on the left shoulder. And then we're dealing with a wreck on westbound I-4 as you're coming up on the turnpike, the off-ramp right lane blocked. Not too bad on I-4 eastbound. It is a little slow from Osceola Parkway to 535. As far as the toll roads go, a couple of issues for you. There's a crash on the turnpike southbound approaching Turkey Lake Service Plaza. Two right lanes blocked. Also, westbound 408 as you're coming up on the Pine Hills Toll Plaza cash lanes, an accident is blocking the right lane. Everything else in pretty decent shape. Sunrail trains are on time, and that's Z88.3 Stress Saver Traffic.
0: It's going to be a breezy and rainy day across Central Florida. We've got a high of 89 degrees. A lot of that rain's going to move through this afternoon, and we'll be watching it, getting you weather warnings first to help you keep your family safe. Certainly starting the day with wet roads across Central Florida.
1: Ruh-roh, Raggy. Wet roads. Sorry, I couldn't resist.
0: I never knew he said that. Interesting.
1: 81 currently in Melbourne, 78 in Daytona, 71 in Ocala, and 75 in Orlando. Zoink, Scoob, let's get out of here.
0: Okay. Good job.
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1: And let's see how things are shaping up for the drive with Z88.3 Stress Saver Traffic. Now, if you're on I-4 eastbound, we're starting to see some congestion pop up between Osceola Parkway and 528. About 20 minutes or so to get through. And then over on I-4 westbound, we've got a crash as you're approaching 434. The left shoulder is where you'll find that accident. Not bad on our toll roads, but two hot spots to know about. The first one, southbound Turnpike. As you're approaching Turkey Lake Service Plaza, we've got an accident. Traffic slows down for about 5 minutes as you're approaching it. The right shoulder is where you're going to find that vehicle. And then there's a crash on westbound 528 on the off-ramp to I-4 westbound. The off-ramp right lane is blocked. I-95 and I-75 looking just fine. And if you're taking Sunrail train, they're all on time. That's Z88.3 Stress Saver Traffic.
0: Well, there's been a push with many companies to make food healthier for families. Kellogg's, the maker of cereals like Fruit Loops, Apple Jacks, Frosted Flakes, Rice Krispies, a lot of the things I ate as a kid, they announced that they're going to stop using artificial dyes in their breakfast cereals. They originally were looking at the end of 2027, but now they've announced that they're expected to have all the changes in place by the end of this year. Some cereals might look a little bit different, but they said it wasn't easy, but we identified natural solutions for every color, and we're confident families will love the updated recipes and simplified ingredients without compromising on quality or taste. And after an impressive start to the Little League World Series for softball, two amazing wins, the Lake Mary girls lost yesterday 5-2 to North Carolina. So tough, but we're still in it. They're going to play Washington today in an elimination game where you have to win to advance. This is the team. They're going to be playing the team that they played last weekend, and they shut them out 14-0. So they know this team. They've beat this team, but they will, of course, need to show up today, regardless of their history. And so we're cheering for the girls. The game will be on ESPN 3 o'clock this afternoon. The team that wins will play in the semifinals tomorrow.
1: So I know, like in major league sports, they'll review the last game, watch the videos, study what the other teams do. Do they do that in softball?
0: Oh, I'm sure these coaches, they've been watching these teams. Yeah, you watch when the other team's playing a different competitor. You sit and watch, and of course.
1: Because I always figure if I was the Washington team and I lost 14-0, I would be watching every single second of that game to figure out what the weaknesses were of Lake Mary.
0: It's tough because with baseball and softball, you have different pitchers that are coming in too. And so I don't know what's going to happen with their lineup, but I'm excited to see what happens. The fact that they've made it this far is so exciting.
1: Go Lake Mary! Your Z88.3 Z-Land forecast. Get set for some clouds and some showers and thunder showers today. Could see a replay of yesterday with a high right about 89 degrees. And a little breezy, too. We could see wind gusts this afternoon up to 25 miles an hour. 70% chance rain, 80 currently in Melbourne. And we've got some showers along the coast in Brevard, Volusia, and Flagler County. 75 in Orlando.
0: And here's a positive thought. James 4:10, humble yourselves before the Lord, and he will lift you up.
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0: Z88.3, Franny Cash, Jesus All Along. 7:16, welcome to Friday with Ellis and Tyler. It is August 7th, the final weekend before the kids head back to school, so you may want to go do something fun with them this weekend.
1: The 16th annual Back to School Expo is happening at the Altamont Mall tomorrow from 11 to 4. It's free to go, and there'll just be people there to help you out, get you set up, to just make sure that you have crossed off everything you need to on that back to school list.
0: Also, Lake Mary's back to school park party happens tonight, 6 p.m. till 9 p.m. at Central Park in Lake Mary. You could stop by and enjoy live entertainment, lots of games, food trucks, oh yeah, and a fun atmosphere to celebrate the final days of summer.
1: Central Florida Home Expo is happening this weekend at the Orange County Convention Center. I have friends that go to this every year. It's free to get into, and then you can just get great ideas for your house or for your garden. Remember that one year we went, Ellis? There's usually one item that everybody's leaving with. That one year is a mop. And yeah. You almost talked me into getting one of those things.
0: And Plaid in the Park happens tomorrow, 4 p.m. till 8 p.m. at Sunset Park in Mount Dora. If you love Scottish culture, you can experience it. They're going to have music. They're going to have food and family fun. I'm hoping we see some tossing of the caber at this event. And they're going to have lots of family-friendly activities. Hopefully not too much haggis.
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0: All righty, if you're about to leave the house and you're going to get in the car and you're going to drive down the road and you're going to make a turn and head down another road and get to I-4, I just want you to know I-4 westbound's a little slow because we got a wreck as you're approaching 434. Traffic actually starts to slow down right around the Longwood Rest area. The left shoulder is where you're going to find this accident, so we're looking at about a 3 or 4 minute delay. This, of course, just right after you get out of the slow traffic that's heading into Lake Mary. I-4 eastbound, you're going to find things a bit sluggish. Osceola Parkway to 528, that's a 22-minute run. And I-95 southbound, police are on the scene of an accident just past Old Dixie Highway. The right lane is blocked. Turnpike, you got some issues too. On the turnpike southbound, right as you're approaching Turkey Lake Service Plaza, traffic is backed up about 5 minutes as the accident on the right shoulder is causing a slowdown. And 528, yeah, you got issues too. Westbound 528, on the off-ramp to I-4 westbound, the off-ramp right lane blocked due to a wreck. Sunrail, no problems. That's Z88.3 Stress Saver Traffic.
1: Sunshine and a beautiful start to the day. It is mostly dry around Central Florida, not the roads. And there is some light sprinkles across parts of Central Florida. More of it coming later this afternoon. 70% chance for showers and thunderstorms. It'll be breezy and a high of 89.
0: 80 currently in Melbourne with some sunshine, 79 in Daytona, 71 in Ocala, and 75 in Orlando. But we do have some light showers coming down in coastal Flagler, Volusia, Brevard, and Indian River County, too. So if you're on I-95, please drive with care. 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
1: Me and my children have been listening to you guys for several years now. 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
0: That's our friend, Z listener Natalia. And maybe that's the real gift to the Z, knowing your kids are hearing something hopeful. 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

88.3, 728, Friday here at last. I hope it's a great day. Here's for King and Country, World on Fire on the Z.

0: 7:30. Good morning. We're Ellis and Tyler.
1: And if you're about to leave the house and headed to I-4, we've got a wreck slowing things on I-4 westbound as you're approaching 434. Traffic's backed up about 3 or 4 minutes. The left shoulder is where you're going to find the accident. And then over on I-4 eastbound, things in pretty decent shape, but it is kind of slow. From Osceola Parkway to 528. That's a 22-minute run. Now, we got police on the scene of an accident on I-95 southbound just past Old Dixie Highway. The right shoulder is where you're going to find that accident. Also, on the Turnpike southbound, we got a wreck as you're approaching the Turkey Lake Service Plaza with traffic backed up about 5 minutes heading towards 408. The right shoulder is where you're going to find this. Also, westbound 528's got issues. You're going to find the off-ramp to I-4 westbound has an accident and the off-ramp right lane blocked. SunRail looks great this morning, not seeing any issues at all. And that's Z88.3's Stress Saver Traffic.
0: Well, while visitors come from all over to sail out of Port Canaveral for cruising, it's nice for us locals to have the port in driving distance. Canaveral Port Authority announced that construction has begun on a $95 million expansion project at the terminal. It includes a reimagined terminal with a modern look, including colorful artwork. There's also going to be expanded areas for security screening and luggage areas, new elevators, escalators, already massive. Once complete, it will total 145,000 square feet, 30% bigger than the current space. The project is expected to be completed in November of next year. And it's hard to believe that we are already here, the last weekend of summer break for many students and educators. Most of our schools are back in session next week, with the exception of a handful. We're praying for you as you get everything you need set up and ready. I'm there too, and yet still trying to hang on to moments of summer break. Doctors want to remind us that if you haven't started already, to try adjusting bedtime for younger kids these nights leading up to going back. It will help with adjusting earlier mornings and helping them to stay alert throughout the school day. Even for teenagers, trying to get a little bit more sleep now will be helpful. This is the weekend to try to talk about what are our healthy habits going to look like this school year, and how can we start implementing those as a family.
1: I can remember so many years when we started school, and I had made a promise to myself that this is the year I'm going to be organized at school. Mm-hmm. So I would start out with all the clothes in my closet organized. I would have all the different sections in my notebook perfectly organized. Yeah. I would be all ready. And then by about mid-November, my notebook is a mess. Papers are all over the place. The clothes that were hanging so neatly in the closet are on the floor. I don't know why I could never seem to make it to the end of the year in good shape.
0: You have to take a few minutes every day. So mm-hmm. as soon as you're done with your homework, okay, organize your papers right then and try to just get into that habit. So we have to do with our closets too. I'm not saying I'm good at it. I'm just saying that's what we're supposed to do.
1: Okay. Well, I'm going to try to find me a time machine and go back and tell younger Ellis that, so he will know. Your Z88.3 Z-Land forecast.
0: That is not what I would use my one moment of a time machine for, but have fun.
1: We are looking at some sun this morning. Showers and thunder showers likely later on. Could be heavy at times, much like yesterday. High today, right about 8 and 9 degrees. A little breezy, too, with wind gusts up to 25 miles an hour and a 70% chance of rain. It is 80 currently in Melbourne. We got some light rain along the coast and 75 in Orlando.
0: And here's a positive thought. It comes from Isaiah 40:29. God gives power to the weary and increases the power of the weak.

0: Z88.3, 7:42 Friday morning. Hope it's a great day for you. Let's enjoy it. The final Friday before the kids are back in school and the school buses are on the road. Here's 10th Avenue North.
1: Here I am. All my intentions

0: The king of heaven wants me. So this world has lost its grip on me.
1: Z88.3 at 7:46. We're Ellis and Tyler.
2: And you may find that as your parents get older, there may be things that happen or challenges you never really expect to happen. I'm kind of dealing with that. I got a call over the weekend from my sister that was a bit of a surprise, but I guess not totally unexpected. My stepmom, Dolores, has been moved to assisted living. She's 90 years old, and I just know moving from her own house into assisted living has got to be such a tough move for her. She has been living in her home alone since my dad passed back in 2014. And she has been living in that same house since 1957.
1: Wow.
2: That's 70 years in that house. Her whole adult life has been in that same location. But over the last several years, we've noticed it's been getting harder and harder for her to climb the narrow, steep staircase in her old row home. Mm-hmm. It's just been a challenge. The bathroom is upstairs. Her bedroom is upstairs. Mm-hmm. And because it's become so hard, she's managed to spend some of her nights actually sleeping on the living room sofa rather than trying to tackle that staircase. Right. And it's just a weird thing to think about, because when you're younger, your parents can seem almost like an unstoppable force of nature with all the energy and everything they do. And sometimes it just doesn't feel right to see them become frail and develop mobility issues. So it's just been kind of heartbreaking to see her go through this. But I'm going to try to see if I can make more trips to Philly and I can spend more time with her, because I know she's not feeling comfortable right now. And I'm just going to try to cherish every moment I can while she's still here. And I guess it's a reminder that we need to take advantage of every moment of our parents while they're here, or any of our loved ones, and make sure you let them know how much you love and care about them and show it as well.
3: Hi, this is Pastor Jewel Hunter with a question. Are you a good forgetter? Two little boys got into a fight, but the next morning Johnny took his cap and headed for Bobby's house again. His dad said teasingly, "What? You're going to play with him again? I thought you had a fight and said you were never going to speak to him again." Johnny flashed a little smile and said, "Oh, Bobby and me are good forgetters. I'm practicing being a good forgetter so that I can better resemble my Father who is in heaven." Throughout Scripture, God says, as in Hebrews 8:12, "I will forgive their wickedness and remember their sins no more." With God's good forgetter attitude, let's intentionally lay aside our hurts and let's go help somebody.
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2: And if you're driving around Central Florida this morning, there's a few hot spots you need to know about. Not too bad on I-4, but I-4 eastbound is kind of slow. Osceola Parkway to 528, that's about a 22-minute run. And then I-4 westbound, you're going to hit some congestion right around 46A to Lake Mary Boulevard. That's an 8-minute run. If you're planning to take I-95 and you are headed southbound, police are on the scene of a fender bender. Southbound I-95 just past Old Dixie Highway. The right shoulder is where you're going to find that. And on the beach line westbound, we've got a wreck on the off-ramp to I-4 westbound, and the off-ramp right lane is blocked. Sunrail looks great this morning with all of our trains on time. That's Z88.3 Stress Saver Drive.
1: Sunshine for the most part. We are seeing some light sprinkles in parts of Central Florida. For the most part, it's just been a nice start to the day. We do have a 70% chance for showers later on. It'll be breezy. High of 89.
2: We're already seeing a few showers, light showers, right along the coast. Flagler, Volusia, Brevard into Indian River County. We are looking at 80 currently in Melbourne, 79 in Daytona, 71 in Ocala, and 75 in Orlando. Oh, Matthew West now. This is great.

0: Z88.3 morning, 7:54 with Ellis and Friday. It is Friday,
1: with Ellis
0: August
1: and Friday?
0: 7th. Did I say Ellis and Friday?
1: Yeah, you did. You have renamed me Friday.
0: I'm sorry. I didn't mean to imply that Friday was more important than you.
1: We're Ellis and Friday.
0: I thought I was Robinson Crusoe, okay?
1: Okay, I don't know. All
0: right. Anyway, just, we got friends who are celebrating on this, Tyler.
1: Happy birthday to Sydney, who's 36. Deanna is 62. James is 8.
0: Adrena celebrating 30 today. Dana, or is it Dana, whichever you prefer, 47. And Francis turns 82.
1: Brandis is 13. Happy 52nd to Tammy. Maddie's 12.
0: Jacob, 30 today. Happy 16th birthday to Gabriel. And Madeline turning 11.
1: Paolo and Josinia, 44 years together. Happy anniversary. And for Keith and Denise, 50 years together.
0: They got married back during when we were celebrating the bicentennial.
1: Yeah, they're 50.
0: Happy birthday from our friends at Wonderworks Orlando. We got 4 tickets to give you all day access to everything, including the ropes course, laser tag, 4D movie, and more. Just be caller number 12.
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0: 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Hey, good morning. Who's this?
1: Hey, good morning. This is Garrett.
2: Hey, Garrett, you did it. You're our big winner.
1: Awesome. Thank you. My kids will be so happy, and unfortunately, they're not in the car with me. Normally, they're in the car every morning when we're listening to you guys, but thank you.
0: Well, make sure you tell them that Dad won tickets to Wonderworks Orlando.
1: Thank you, guys. That's an awesome way to end the summer.

0: 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We're Ellis and Tyler.
1: And here's the latest on the drive. If you're on I-4, you're going to find things not too bad, but it is a little slow on I-4 eastbound Osceola Parkway to Darrell Carter Parkway. I-4 westbound, you're going to be on your brakes right around 46A. To Lake Mary Boulevard. That's an 8-minute run. As far as the toll roads go, there's a wreck slowing things on 408 eastbound. You'll find that wreck by the off-ramp to Tampa Avenue, and it's off on the shoulder. And then we've got a crash on westbound 408 right as you're approaching Mills. The right shoulder is where you will find that. The other toll roads around town look good. I-75 looks good. I-95 southbound, we've got some police activity. It's causing some backups. I-95 southbound, just past Old Dixie Highway. You'll find that on the right shoulder. And Sunrail looks great. That's Z88.3 Stress Saver Traffic.
0: You might start to notice more construction at the Seminole Town Center. We've been hearing about a Costco coming in. I know families are excited about it, but it takes time to get everything approved. It happened this week. The final approval now means Costco can begin demolition and get things going. Once started, it should take about 9 months to complete, and it will sit where the Macy's was. If you're still needing school supplies, hopefully you can save money this weekend with the back-to-school tax-free holiday. Not just supplies, but clothes, shoes, backpacks, and certain computers, all tax-free through August 20th. And living in Central Florida, it's exciting to watch our theme parks transform each year for the holidays. And maybe it seems a little too early to be talking about Christmas, but Universal Orlando has big plans this year for visitors and us locals, too. Christmas in the Wizarding World of Harry Potter, they're going to have their Grinchmas coming back, which is always amazing. Universal's Holiday Parade featuring Macy's, Snoggletog at How to Train Your Dragon, Isle of Berg. Plus, they're going to have a lot of different cool decorations at Super Nintendo World, which I still have not visited. But they are going to do it big. And for some of the things, they have opportunities for you to get tours and sign up for that stuff even now.
1: I've got to go check out that new Nintendo World. I think what I often do is whenever we have a new attraction open, I wait for a while for the crowds to kind of die down. And what I've noticed over the last several years is the crowds never seem to die down.
0: Right, or then we forget to do it. I'm still waiting to ride Sunrail. I'm like, I'll just wait till the newness wears off, and right. Then I just still haven't done it.
1: Hang on, when you go, I'll go with you. Your Z88.3 Z-Land forecast. We are looking at some sun today. We're going to make it up to about 89 degrees with about a 70% chance of rain. We got rain along the coast. Just light showers. 82 in Melbourne, 77 in Orlando.
0: And here's a positive thought. 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Though we may stumble, we will not fall, for the Lord upholds us with his hand.
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1: Okay, it's gotten real now. It is real.
0: Mm-hmm.
1: Back to school is here. We had a Meet the Teacher yesterday.
0: Oh, how'd it go?
1: It went so well. Our school, we're in a new building. Mm-hmm. And so there's a lot of transition and the administrators figuring things out and the teachers figuring out their new classrooms. And for my daughter, Ella J., she has to figure out where her classes are. This is all new. But when she showed up there, she kept running into different friends. And then at one point, she saw her ASL teacher. I mean, they just about jumped into each other's arms. They hadn't seen each other in a few months. And so she is so pumped now to get back to school and to get things going and to just enjoy her junior year. But as I was there, I was like, oh, wow, this is... I mean, she only has one more Meet the Teacher before she graduates.
0: Oh, yeah.
1: And because she's the baby in the family, I went through this with Emma Grace a couple years ago. And so I just felt like I had a lot more time before we hit that spot. And I was like, okay, don't get sad right now. Don't get sad. We've got some time. But it's a lot. And I know for my friends who have seniors this year, it was that. It was like, oh, this is our last Meet the Teacher. This is our last orientation. And so they're soaking it all in. One of my friends said, I wasn't going to come today. My daughter's like, I can do Meet the Teacher on my own. She's like, oh, no, this is about me, too. I will be at Meet the Teacher. It's your senior year.
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0: And let's get you where you're going with Z88.3, Stress Saver Traffic. Not too bad on I-4 this morning, but it is a little slow on I-4 eastbound Osceola Parkway to Darrell Carter Parkway. That's about 17 minutes. Then I-4 westbound, you're going to hit some congestion right around 46A to Lake Mary Boulevard. Why? Because it's there. If you're going to take any of our toll roads, they're in pretty good shape overall. But we do have a wreck on 408 westbound, right at Crystal Lake Drive. The left shoulder is where you're going to find that. And also on westbound 408 as you approach Mills. Another accident, this time over on the right shoulder. Other than that, we're in pretty good shape. If you're taking any of our trains this morning, Sunrail, they're all on schedule. That's Z88.3, Stress Saver Traffic.
1: Sunshine for the most part. There are some light sprinkles across parts of Central Florida. We have a 70% chance for rain. It'll be breezy, too. High of 89.
0: It is 82 currently in Melbourne, 80 in Daytona, 73 in Ocala, and 77 in Orlando.
1: We're so grateful to be in the community and, helping... Hopefully you feel encouraged as we get back to school. We just met our friend Annika, who came by the studio. She's getting ready for kindergarten.
0: Wow.
1: And so thank you for coming by, sweetheart. We have the best year in kindergarten.

0: Hi, I'm Grace from Z Afternoons. We often hear from you how a song you heard on the Z made a difference in your life. But for Elizabeth, it's more than just one song.
1: For me, Z88.3 has helped me in my everyday mission, which is, as an educator, it's to be there in the field for the teachers and the students that I serve. And a long time ago, I realized that I need to carry my faith out into the world. How do I do that? I don't just leave God at home. I bring it with me through the use of music as I start my day, going through whatever I'm going through. I get to come back in the car, unwind before I'm present with my family, and I get to hear the music. So God is with me all the time. And the Z means so much to me because of that. Like, I carry it throughout my entire day.
0: You can help others carry God with them throughout their day too. 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
1: And checking our drive with Z88.3 Stress Saver Traffic. If you are planning to make a run on I-4 and you are headed westbound, just want you to know it's going to be a little slow from 46A to Lake Mary Boulevard. About 8 minutes to make that run. And then if you're on I-4 eastbound, you're going to find some congestion from 429 to 417, and you'll be back on your brakes, Osceola Parkway to Darrell Carter Parkway. That's about a 17-minute run. Now, I-95 southbound, we've got a wreck just past Old Dixie Highway. The right shoulder is where you're going to find it. Toll road's not too bad, but there is a crash slowing things on westbound 408 at Crystal Lake Drive. That accident on the left shoulder. And then we got another wreck on westbound 408 as you're approaching Mills. You'll find that accident on the right shoulder. And SunRail looking good with all of our trains on time. That's Z88.3 Stress Saver Traffic.
0: Well, there's been a push with many companies to make food healthier for families. Kellogg's, the maker of cereals like Fruit Loops and Apple Jacks, Frosted Flakes, Rice Krispies, my favorites growing up, they announced that they're going to stop using artificial dyes in breakfast cereals. They originally were looking at the end of next year, but they announced that they're expected to have all of the changes complete in place by the end of this year. Some cereals might look a little bit different, they said. It wasn't easy, but we identified natural solutions for every color, and we're confident that families will love the updated recipes and the simplified ingredients without compromising on quality or even on taste. And after an impressive start to the Little League Softball World Series, two amazing wins, the Lake Mary girls lost yesterday 5-2 to North Carolina. It was so tough, but we're still in it. They're going to play Washington today. This is going to be an elimination game. You have to win to advance. And they're playing the team that they played last weekend. Remember that game where they shut them out 14-0?
1: Yes.
0: So they know this team. They've beat this team. But they're still going to need to, of course, show up because this team knows them now, too. And so regardless of their history, we're praying for them. We hope that it's a fun game today and that they do well. It's going to be on ESPN at 3 o'clock. The winner will play in the semifinals tomorrow.
1: 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We are looking at some sun this morning, but the clouds and the showers and thunderstorms will show up. We're expecting a high today right about 89 degrees, and it's about a 70% chance of rain with wind gusts today getting up to 25 miles an hour. Right now, we've got 82 in Melbourne, 77 in Orlando.
0: And here's a positive thought. James 4:10, humble yourselves before the Lord, and he will lift you up.

0: Z88.3 Elevation Rhythm and Washed. It's 8:39. We're Ellis and Tyler.
1: And the Florida Kids and Family Expo is coming to Central Florida August 22nd and 23rd at the Orange County Convention Center. And if you would like to go, we have tickets for you right now as we get set to play. The answer is always Z.
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0: 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Good morning, Ellis and Tyler here. Who's this?
1: Tuxie Mitchell.
2: Hi, you're the right caller, and it's time to play.
0: The answer is always Z. We're going to give you a multiple choice question. Get it right, and you will be our winner. Are you ready?
1: Yes.
0: All right. In honor of the Lake Mary girls softball team playing at the Little League World Series, we want to know how many red stitches are on a standard official softball. Is it X, 1,
2: Y, 4,000,
0: or Z, 88?
1: Z.
0: Yes! That's it. 88 stitches on the softball. I don't know if I'd want the job of having to officially count them all, but I guess somebody did.
2: We like the number 88 around here.
0: Yes, we do.
2: Well, congratulations. We're getting you tickets to the Florida Kids and Family Expo happening August 22nd and 23rd at the Orange County Convention Center.
1: Oh, yay. Thank you.
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2: 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We're Ellis and Tyler. It's Friday.
0: Friday. Woo! Yeah, and you know what? We're looking pretty good this morning as you headed out. I-4's got a little bit of a slowdown waiting for you. I-4 eastbound, that is. Osceola Parkway to 535. That's about 15 minutes. And then I-4 westbound, you got some congestion from 46A to Lake Mary Boulevard. And by Princeton, you're doing a little more brake tapping. Now, toll roads, got some issues on 408 westbound. The first one is at Crystal Lake Drive and that accident on the left shoulder. Then we got another wreck on westbound 408 approaching Mills Avenue. The right shoulder is blocked. Otherwise, we're looking pretty good around town. The only other issue we see is police are on the scene of a fender bender on I-95 southbound just past Old Dixie Highway. And the right shoulder is where you're going to find that. Sunrail, train P309 southbound delayed by 12 minutes. That's Z88.3, stress saver traffic.
2: Seeing light rain across parts of central Florida, but a lot of sunshine too. And for us this afternoon, 70% chance for showers and thunderstorms. It'll be breezy though, and a high of only 89 degrees. I could not believe how much rain came down in a short amount of time yesterday. We dealt with so much flooding across central Florida.
0: I couldn't believe how quickly, when we had one of those loud thunderclaps, my cat ran across the house and under my bed. Right now, we've got 82 in Melbourne, 80 in Daytona, 73 in Ocala, and 77 in Orlando. 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
1: And if you're driving I-4 this morning, you're going to find I-4 eastbound is a little congested. Osceola Parkway to 535. That's about a 15-minute run. Kaylee to Colonial is about 8. I-4 westbound, you got some slow-moving cars. Princeton to Colonial. And if you're on I-95 headed southbound, police are on the scene of an accident. Southbound I-95 just past Old Dixie Highway. The right shoulder is blocked. And we have a car fire on southbound I-95 approaching Wickham. Right shoulder blocked. Got a crash also on westbound 408 approaching Mills. That one on the right shoulder. That's Z88.3 Stress Saver Traffic.
0: While visitors come from all over to sail out of Port Canaveral for cruising, it's nice for us locals to have that port in our driving distance. Canaveral Port Authority announced that construction had begun on the $95 million expansion project at the terminal. It includes a reimagined terminal with a modern look, including colorful artwork. There's also going to be expanded areas for security screening, luggage areas, new elevators and escalators. It's already massive, but once complete, it will total 144,000 square feet, 30% bigger than the current space. The project is expected to be completed in November of next year. And it's hard to believe that we are already here, the last weekend of summer break for many students and educators. Most of our schools are back in session next week, with the exception of just a handful. And we're praying for you as you get everything done and mentally, physically prepare. I'm right there trying to get all the things done, yet still trying to hang on to moments that are left of summer break. Doctors want to remind us that if you haven't started already, to try adjusting bedtime for younger kids these nights leading up to going back. It will help with adjusting to those earlier mornings and just to help them stay alert throughout the day. Even for our teenagers, trying to get a little more sleep now will be helpful. This is the weekend to try talking about new healthy habits and getting your whole family on board with how are we going to start off strong this school year.
1: You know, I think it's also a good idea for us parents to make sure maybe we're getting enough sleep too, because we got to function as well to keep everything in motion.
0: I never get enough sleep, whether it's the school year or summer break. So I'm excited because it's a new rhythm. Like this is the new school year. I'm going to get enough sleep. So I am going to try.
1: Your Z88.3 Z-Land forecast. Get set for some showers and some thunder showers today. Should make it up to about 89 degrees, but it's going to be breezy. We're going to see wind gust up to 25 miles an hour and a 70% chance of rain. Right now, we've got 82 in Melbourne, 80 in Orlando.
0: And here's a positive thought. Psalm 37:24 says, though we may stumble, we will not fall, for the Lord upholds us with his hand.
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0: 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That is Chris Tomlin. Welcome to Friday, 9:15, and we are Ellis and Tyler.
1: It's been kind of crazy over the summer. Maybe your family's gone through that, where it's like, this week we're here, and then we've got this trip, or we're doing this. It just seems like everyone's off of their routine, and I'm not looking forward to the school starting so soon, but I am excited to kind of get back into a rhythm that's healthy for my family. And I'm excited this weekend to go to church. I was out of town last weekend, and so the Sunday before school starts, to me, getting back into church and letting our church family all gather and pray for the students and the teachers going back is so meaningful, and really just looking forward to doing that.

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0: All right, let's get you where you're going with Z88.3 Stress Saver Traffic. If you're on I-4 eastbound, you're going to find things a little slow. Osceola Parkway to 535. That's a 15-minute run and a little braking as you're coming into downtown as well. I mean, you're applying your brakes. You're not brake dancing.
3: Oh, I was going to say, because last time I tried that, it did not go well.
0: Yeah, especially when you try it on I-4. I-4 westbound, you're going to find things are a little slow. Princeton to Colonial. The toll roads, they're mostly in good shape this morning. That's good news. However, I-95 southbound, we got a wreck just past Old Dixie Highway. The right shoulder is where you're going to find it. And then there's a car fire on southbound I-95 approaching Whitcomb Road. The right shoulder is where you'll find it. SunRail on time. That's Z88.3 Stress Saver Traffic.
3: Sunshine and beautiful start to the day, with the exception of some places where the sprinkling has already started. We had a lot of rain move across Central Florida yesterday, and today expecting the same this afternoon. We are looking at a high of only 89. It'll be breezy. Your Z's on it. We're getting you those weather warnings first to help you keep your family safe.
0: Got a few showers along the coast in Flagler, Volusia, Brevard, and even in the Indian River County, where some places are seeing some heavy rain. We've got 82 in Melbourne, 82 in Daytona, 75 in Ocala, and 80 in Orlando. Jamie McDonald now on the Z.

0: Hi, I'm Joel from Z88.3, The Third Shift, and I absolutely love listening to your stories about how you found the Z and how it's impacted your life. In Angelica's case, she heard about the Z through a friend.
1: There was a time that I was very depressed, so she told me about the Z88.3, and that because I told her the way how I feel when I listen to some music.
0: And once she started listening, it was Hillsong Worship's Who You Say I Am that got her attention.
1: You know, I'm an immigrant, and my English is not perfect. And it's a time that I was asking God, why you create me in another country that I don't speak English? And when I hear that song, I know who I am.
0: The Z's fundraiser begins on Monday, September 14th. But in the meantime, pray that God continues to use the Z to impact more lives like Angelica's. And thank you so much for allowing us to be a part of your story, too.

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1: And checking our drive with Z88.3 Stress Saver Traffic. If you're on I-4 westbound, we've got a crash as you're approaching Lee Road. You're going to find the accident is off on both shoulders. And if you're planning to take I-4 eastbound, you got some congestion, Osceola Parkway to 535. That's a 15-minute run. Toll roads, pretty good shape overall, but on I-95 southbound, we've got a wreck just past Old Dixie Highway. It's on the right shoulder. And then a car fire slowing things on southbound I-95 approaching Wickham Road. The right shoulder is where you're going to find it. Sunrail on time. That's Z88.3, Stress Saver Traffic.
0: Might start noticing more construction at the Seminole Town Center. We've been hearing about the Costco that's coming in. I know a lot of families are excited about it, but it's been taking a lot of time to get everything approved. It finally happened this week. The final approval now means Costco can begin the demolition and getting things going. Once started, it should take about 9 months to complete, and it will sit where the Macy's was. If you're still needing school supplies, hopefully you can save money this weekend with the back-to-school tax-free holiday. 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I appreciate a lot of our stores, places like TJ Maxx and places like that offering even more deals to try to get us to come in and take care of those things. If you are in a position where your family needs school supplies and budget's tight right now, there are so many events happening this weekend where you can stop by and get those things for free. And we have a lot of those listed for you on our events page at zradio.com.
1: Your Z88.3 Z-Land forecast. We are looking at some sun this morning, but clouds and showers later. Thunderstorms likely and a high today right about 89 degrees. Going to be a little breezy too, with winds gusting up to 25 miles an hour. 82 currently in Melbourne, 80 in Orlando.
0: And here's a positive thought, Isaiah 40:29. God gives strength to the weary and increases the power of the weak.

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0: is the 88.3 for King and Country, along with Michael W. Smith, 959. Good morning. We are Ellis and Tyler.
1: A lot happening this weekend. Kids are starting school next week, and so a lot of back-to-school bashes that you can be a part of. If you want to get out and just feel like you're not alone in this back-to-school thing, it's going to be great. A back-to-school bash tomorrow in St. Cloud Community Center, where you're invited. There's resources, and there's going to be family-friendly activities for the kids, and then parents can gather information. There's going to be local leaders there to help you out.
0: And Lake Mary's back-to-school park party happens tonight, 6 p.m., Central Florida Park in Lake Mary. They're going to have games, live entertainment, food trucks, and the opportunity to showcase their creativity at the kids' market. That's your kids can do that.
1: Mm-hmm. What about Dog Days downtown Eustis? Mm. They've had this before. We've talked about going. Ellis and I, we have cats. But if you like dogs, you don't have to have a dog. If you just like dogs and seeing other people's dogs, this could be fun. It's right in downtown Eustis. You can see other dogs or bring your dog, and they're going to have fun activities, even an opportunity for dogs to get their photo taken in their own photo booth.
0: Ooh, and you might want to check this out tomorrow. It's Plaid in the Park.
1: Oh, I have lots of plaid.
0: Oh, well, you'll fit right in there. Bring your kilt, too.
1: I don't have one of those.
0: You can experience Scottish culture, music, food, and family fun. I hope they do some tossing of the caber. That's 4 to 8 p.m. Sunset Park in beautiful Mount Dora.
1: Whatever you have going on this weekend, know that we're praying for you and your family as you get ready for back to school. And whenever you need it, we have a song of encouragement for you right here at the Z.
2: When Jesus prayed to the Father, according to John chapter 17, he prayed about you. Did you know that? Hello, I'm Chuck Swindoll. Listen to the words from John 17, verse 20. I do not ask in behalf of these alone, but for those also who will believe in me through their word. Now, he meant future believers, meaning you and me. Verse 22 in that chapter goes on, I in them and thou in me, that they may be perfected in unity. When Christ prayed for us, he prayed for you, and he prayed for me, and he prayed that we would be perfected in unity.
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0: All right, let's check the drive, see what's going on with Z88.3. Stress saver traffic. I-4, not too bad, but we do have a crash on I-4 westbound approaching Lee Road. Traffic's backed up about 3 or 4 minutes, so just be prepared for that. And over on I-4 eastbound, you're going to be on the brakes, Osceola Parkway to 535. I-95 northbound, we got a crash as you're approaching Malabar Road. The left shoulder is where you're going to find that. And on I-95 southbound, a car fire causing some backups as you're approaching Wickham Road. The right shoulder is where you're going to find that. Sunrail on time. And that's Z88.3 Stress Saver Traffic.
1: Well, it's a cloudy start to the day. We're seeing peaks of sunshine and a rain already moving in pretty early.
0: Yeah, you're going to find showers are coming in mainly along the coast, everywhere from some light rain in Flagler County, Volusia, Brevard, and even down into Indian River County. So be careful if you're on US 1 or I-95 or A1A. Could be a little slick. Right now, we are looking at 84 degrees in Melbourne, 84 in Daytona, 81 in Ocala, and 84 in Orlando.
1: Elise is in next. Hope you have a great afternoon.
0: We out of here.
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0: What we surround ourselves with matters. What we're listening to, what we're looking at. I'm Tyler from Z88.3 Mornings, and creating a positive atmosphere at home is important to Crystal.
1: For us, the Z is just such a grounding space for us. We literally keep worship music going on in our house 24/7. I work from home, we homeschool. The youngest is 6, the oldest is 15, and it is something that they are super passionate about. Like, we just believe that music and worship is really just the heart of God and helps us to connect with God throughout the day. And so music just means a lot to us. And so we love having spaces like the Z to be able to just constantly have that going in our atmosphere, in our home, in our car, or wherever it is that we go.
0: I hope your family is encouraged by the Z too. Our fundraiser is coming up September 14th. We can't wait to share more stories.

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0: Good morning. I'm Elise. Happy to have you here. I'm especially going to be watching, not because it could be like yesterday, but I'm especially watching the rain patterns for today. And I'll keep you posted as it goes on. But yesterday afternoon around 2:45, if you were driving in that rain, I specifically went down 414 and the 429. And I wasn't expecting. It was like a whiteout. I couldn't see the lines on the road. The wind was gusting. There were some palms, fronds, you know, in the road, a little bit more road debris, nothing huge, but it was a torrential downpour. And the drive home, oh my gosh, and I kept listening as Grace was giving the reports on my way home. So I just will let you know, I am extra close watching the radar today to see if that's what we're going to be facing again this afternoon. That was a tough drive for sure.
1: Hi, this is Pastor Joel Hunter with a question. Are you a good forgetter? Two little boys got into a fight, but the next morning Johnny took his cap and headed for Bobby's house again. His dad said teasingly, "What? You're going to play with him again? I thought you had a fight and said you were never going to speak to him again." Johnny flashed a little smile and said, "Oh, Bobby and me are good forgetters. I'm practicing being a good forgetter so that I can better resemble my Father who is in heaven." Throughout Scripture, God says, as in Hebrews 8:12, "I will forgive their wickedness and remember their sins no more." With God's good forgetter attitude, let's intentionally lay aside our hurts and let's go help somebody.
0: 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Here we go. I-4 eastbound Osceola Parkway to the 535. Going to take you 14 minutes to get through that stretch. On I-4 westbound, an accident as you're approaching Lee Road has traffic backed up to Maitland Boulevard. That has been moved over to the left shoulder now, so the delay may only be about 5 minutes. I-95 northbound, they are cleaning up the accident that happened approaching Malabar Road. The left shoulder still blocked. A vehicle fire southbound I-95 approaching Wickham Road has the right shoulder blocked, and it looks like everything else delay and incident free. That's your Z88.3 Stress Saver Traffic. Okay, today expect mostly cloudy skies, a pretty high chance of showers and thunderstorms to pop up. It's going to hit a high around 88 degrees with a steady breeze, 10 to 50 miles per hour, and that could make some gusts up to 25 miles per hour. Our rain chances right now sitting at about 70%, but tonight things will calm down. Skies start to clear just a little bit, slim 20% chance of lingering showers or a storm late this evening and into your Saturday morning. Saturday afternoon's a different story. It's going to be comfortable tonight, a low right around 75 and a nice little breeze. 84 currently in Melbourne, also 84 in Daytona Beach, it's 82 in Ocala and 81 in Orlando.
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0: Hi, this is Paco from Z88.3 Evenings. Sometimes when we're in a dark season, the Z helps us get through it. Here's Pamela.
1: I married to a man that was disabled, workaholic at one time. I didn't expect everything to happen at once. We were only married like 2 years, and I ended up having my mother because she was in a nursing home. So I took care of her, and I also had my mother-in-law join me a year later. I had to get a job that was going to help pay for things, and it was 12-hour days, 7 days a week. And there were days that I didn't know if I'd make it through. I don't know what I'd do without your station. You give me the strength to help me, and knowing that Jesus was beside me and the songs that you played were like miracles to me. And I thank you so much.
0: Pamela, thank you so much for your support. 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

Z88.3. Such a positive, uplifting song. It makes me smile so big to hear that. I might look a little crazy, not just happy, but Chris Tomlin now.

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0: 88.3. It's 11 a.m. already. The morning is flying by. 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I have a birthday party to attend. 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He's turning 11, so we're going to have his birthday celebration tomorrow afternoon. I hope the weather holds out. 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
0: Taking a look at your Z88.3 stress saver traffic. Eastbound on I-4, typical delay from Osceola Parkway to the 535, about 14 minutes. A little slow, Kaley Ave to Colonial Drive. On I-4 heading westbound, you may see some slow traffic as you're approaching Lee Road from an earlier accident. Also approaching Central Florida Parkway, the on-ramp, both shoulders are blocked there. Looks like I-75 southbound, just past mile marker 335 in Wildwood. The left shoulder is blocked. And on the 408, as you approach I-4 heading westbound, the right shoulder is blocked from an earlier accident. That's it. That's your Z88.3 Stress Saver Traffic. What does it look like today? A lot of clouds. Good chance that we're going to get a shower or a thunderstorm. I just saw one pop up near just west. No? Yes, just west of Palm Bay. Keeping an eye on the radar today. Chances of rain are strong at 70%. Also have a nice breeze coming out of the east, 10 to 15 miles per hour. So that's kind of refreshing. Some of the gusts could be up to 25 miles per hour. A high today only in the upper 80s, and then things calm down tonight. Slim chance that we'll see lingering showers or storms, about 20% chance. Comfortable tonight, too, in the mid-70s. 82 currently in Melbourne. Daytona Beach, 86. Also, it's 86 in Ocala and 82 in Orlando.
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0: Hi, I'm Tracy Leak from Z88.3. Failure is a feeling that we can have almost every day. Our friend Shelly shares one of those moments.
1: It was a day I was in the bathroom and I got on my knees and I prayed to God because I'm a single mom and I'll never forget it. I was tired, I was worn out, but then this particular song played on the air and for some reason that day it moved me to go to church and that's when I recommitted myself to God. And ever since then, our life has been more pleasant. And just put everything in perspective. If you guys have not been on the air and have not listened to that song, I probably wouldn't have went to church that day to recommit myself. So, you know, it's a blessing all in itself. And so I'm just glad you guys are there.
0: Your Z is here because of faithful families who sow into the mission of sharing Jesus. He is the answer to any situation you go through. Starting Monday, September 14th, Your Z kicks off Fundraiser 2027. We can't wait to share more stories of how God uses Your Z to point hearts straight to Jesus.

98.3 at 11:18. How's your day going? It's almost noontime. You got little ones. You're probably putting their lunch together right now, I'm guessing. It's a great song to listen to.

0: Taking care of errands this morning. It looks so nice outside. I can see a little bit of sunshine. It is a little overcast. Humid too, but good time of day to be running around taking care of things.
1: Making well.

0: 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My name is Elise. It is 11:28 already. I'm like, oh my gosh, Friday's coming so quickly. I wanted to be so organized today. It's not started out that way, but that's all right. I got days to figure it out. And you have a few days before the kids go back to school. 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And if you're a first-time home buyer, this is a chance for you to learn some things as well. 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
1: I hate flying. I've never put all of my weight on an airplane yet. I was on a plane once, and the man next to me had his young son sitting next to him. The little boy went to sleep with his head in his father's lap. While he was sleeping, we went through some very rough turbulence. Do you know what that little boy did? He kept on sleeping. Jesus said we should become a child. And that's hard because children have no power. Don't get credit for anything except being little. But then, that's the point, isn't it? I'm Steve Brown. You think about that. Share what you just heard with a friend. Go to youthinkaboutthat.com.
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0: 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I-4 heading eastbound. That's Osceola Parkway to the 535, 14-minute delay. On I-4 westbound, you will have a little delay as you approach Lee Road from an earlier accident that is on the left shoulder now. Traffic backed up to Maitland Boulevard. Also, westbound I-4 approaching Central Florida Parkway's on-ramp. The traffic is backed up to approaching the 528. It's the left lane that is blocked right now. That is a 10-minute delay. On the turnpike, if you're heading northbound, as you approach I-4, mile marker 257, the left lane is blocked, and there's an 8-minute delay. Traffic is backed up to past State Road 528. So if you do just want to get around it, you've got an alternate in Orange Blossom Trail. Also on the 408, as you're approaching I-4, the right shoulder is blocked from an earlier crash. That delay should be easing up shortly. That's your Z88.3 Stress Saver Traffic. Can see some sun through the clouds. It's just a mostly overcast day. We do have a chance for showers and thunderstorms, and they're just kind of popping up. High today should be around 88 degrees, so a few degrees lower than what we've had this week, but it's pretty steamy with all the humidity. An eastern breeze could kick up some gusts up to about 25 miles per hour, and our rain chances are strong at 70%. Things calm down a little bit tonight, this evening. Slim chance that we'll have lingering showers. Overnight low right around 75. It's currently 82 in Melbourne, 86 in Daytona Beach, also 86 in Ocala, and Orlando, it's 82.
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1: Me and my children have been listening to you guys for several years now. 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
0: That's our friend, Z listener Natalia. And maybe that's the real gift to the Z, knowing your kids are hearing something hopeful. 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

0: My name is Elise, and I found something really cute that I wanted to tell you about. I wanted to share it with you. I thought this was just a fantastic fact, and I think that your kids might enjoy it because, you know, Florida and insects, and I'm sure you've had a few brought into the house by little hands. So imagine this. It's a tiny bug. It's a beetle, actually, that uses our galaxy as a map. It's called a dung beetle, and it needs to roll its food home really quickly so it can escape the beetles that are coming behind him for the same food. So they have to escape quickly in a straight line. That's the fastest way to get out of there. So to do it, it climbs on top of the food ball that it found, and it does a little dance. And while it's dancing like that, it takes a picture of the night sky with its eyes. Because it can't really see the stars very clearly, it looks for the bright glowing stripe of the Milky Way to use as a compass. How cool is that? It's the only insect that we know that navigates by the stars, turning the night sky into its very own, like, GPS. So, we haven't even begun the school year yet, and there you go, science project theme. Done! It's Education Day. Let's now take a look at your Z88.3 Stress Saver traffic. I-4 eastbound as you're approaching DeBary-Deltona. An accident has the left lane blocked. Also, Osceola Parkway to the 535. That's an extra 15 minutes. I-4 westbound, a couple of accidents are being cleaned up. They are moved over to the left shoulder for this one as I-4 west approaching Lee Road. That's just a five-minute delay now. Also, approaching Central Florida Parkway's on-ramp. We do have both shoulders still blocked, but that looks like just a five-minute delay. An accident on the turnpike if you're heading northbound approaching I-4 at mile marker 257. That has two left lanes blocked and has traffic backed up to the 528. It's about a 10-minute delay right now, but if you want to just go around it, try Orange Blossom Trail. That's your Z88.3 Stress Saver Traffic. Good chance we're going to see some showers pop up. Otherwise, mostly cloudy for right now. Little bits of sunshine. Kind of hazy, I'm going to call it. 88 is our high for today with a little bit of a breeze. And some of that breeze could gust at about 25 miles per hour occasionally. Rain chance strong at 70%. Tonight, that's going to drop to 20% chance for the lingering storms to be around. And our overnight low, a little comfortable at 75. It is 12:03 and currently 85 in Melbourne, 84 in Daytona Beach, it's 87 in Ocala, and 81 in Orlando.
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Z88.3, it's 12:11, and I have to say the cloud coverage is doing really nice mood lighting in this studio right now. This is Brandon Lake.

0: You know, all of us in our lives go through challenges and things that are really tough. Hi, I'm Ellis from Z88.3 Mornings. Our friend Janet was going through a bit of a situation and really needed some encouragement.
1: So I have been in a season of waiting and just trying to figure out how this journey is going to end. And God has been really placing people in my life. And through Z, the music that has been playing has definitely been encouraging and has helped me. And one specific song, Flowers by Samantha Ebert.
2: I'm a good girl.
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88.3, that was Jamie McDonald. I love her. I would love to see her sing these songs live. I know she's coming with Phil Wickham in October to the Edition Financial Arena.

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0: 6.3 at 12:29. If this is your lunch hour, if you're having a sandwich while you're at the computer, I'm more of a grazer. I'm just going to graze throughout the day. I wish you a happy lunch hour, and I want to spend a special shout out to Bill Pancake, State Farm Insurance in Kissimmee, one of our wonderful business team members who care about servicing our community and, of course, keeping the Z on the air. 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
1: Do you ever wonder how or why some things happen? I'm Tyler McKenzie from Z88.3 Mornings, and I was talking to a friend about some of the amazing stories in the Bible and how some of them are hard to understand, how that even happened. My friend said, I have questions that I've put in my Jesus pocket, questions I will one day ask him. Maybe in your own life, you have questions. Why? How? When my heart hurts missing my daddy, who I lost way too soon, I have those questions too. I've learned to put them in my Jesus pocket. Faith is believing and trusting what we can't see, what we may not understand. Isaiah 55:8 says, "For my thoughts are not your thoughts, neither are your ways my ways, declares the Lord. As the heavens are higher than the earth, so are my ways higher than your ways, and my thoughts than your thoughts." Even with questions, we can know and trust that God is good. One day, we'll be able to empty our pocket and understand his plan.
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0: Z88.3 Stress Saver Traffic. We have some slowdowns on I-4. If you're heading eastbound, as you approach DeBary Deltona, you're going to see it very slow. It's backed up to the St. John's River Bridge because a left lane is blocked from an accident. The delay right now looks like about 18 minutes. Also, I-4 east, Osceola Parkway to the 535. Plan on an extra 14 minutes to get through. On the turnpike, as you're approaching I-4 at mile marker 257, the left shoulder is blocked from an earlier accident. The delay looks to be clearing up slowly. And on westbound, the 528 heading westbound just past State Road 520. That's mile marker 30. Both shoulders are blocked from an earlier accident, so expect slow traffic through there. That's your Z88.3 Stress Saver Traffic. Can see some pop-up showers coming through Z-Land. Nothing severe, no weather warnings to concern you with. Right now, we're keeping an eye on things to bring weather warnings first to help you keep your family safe. Expect mostly cloudy skies until those showers move through your area. Kind of a steady eastern breeze as well that could kick up some 25-mile-per-hour gusts. Chance of seeing rain, 70%. We do have a milder evening plan, 75 the overnight low, with just a 20% chance that there's going to be lingering wetness in the air. 85 currently in Melbourne, 84 Daytona Beach, Ocala's at 87, and 81 in Orlando.
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0: am Grace from Z Afternoons. We often hear from you how a song you heard on the Z made a difference in your life. But for Elizabeth, it's more than just one song.
1: For me, Z88.3 has helped me in my everyday mission, which is, as an educator, it's to be there in the field for the teachers and the students that I serve. And a long time ago, I realized that I need to carry my faith out into the world. How do I do that? I don't just leave God at home. I bring it with me through the use of music as I start my day, going through whatever I'm going through. I get to come back in the car, unwind before I'm present with my family, and I get to hear the music. So God is with me all the time, and the Z means so much to me because of that. Like, I carry it throughout my entire day.
0: You can help others carry God with them throughout their day, too. Keep listening as the Z fundraiser is coming up starting Monday, September 14th.

0: Z88.3. It is 1 o'clock. I'm Elise. Thank you for making the Z part of your day. I'm curious if anyone else has heard this term before. It was new for me, but I'll set up the scenario first and then I'll tell you what it's called. Have you ever gotten up in the morning, maybe even in the middle of the night, and you go into the kitchen, one of the cabinets, it's like wide open. Nobody's in there. A single empty cereal bowl. My kids rinse their bowls, but maybe it's got some dried milk left in it. And it's on the counter right next to the sink. It's not in the sink. It's just kind of sitting there. Probably a spoon there as well. It's not going into the dishwasher. It's just kind of sitting there. A lot of times in our house, a cabinet full of glasses, one day, suddenly there's like one left standing. So you follow the trail of shoes to the bedroom and you trip over a shoe on the way. Go in the room, find the cats, dump the trash. And then there's the seven missing glasses on your kid's nightstand. They're called ghost messes. I never realized that, and I think it's just super cute, and I thought I'd share. You familiar with those?
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0: It is 1:02, that time to take a look at Z88.3 Stress Saver Traffic. On I-4, if you are heading eastbound, as you approach 1792 in Sanford, the right lane is blocked from an accident. They're going to see some delays there. Osceola Parkway to the 535, still going to take you an extra 14 minutes. On I-4 westbound, you may still have a little bit of a backup as you're approaching DeBary-Deltona, about an eight-minute delay from an earlier accident that is now on the left shoulder. Also, I-75 heading northbound, mile marker 337 in Bellevue to mile marker 340. That'll take you an extra 10 minutes for that couple-mile stretch. Northbound Turnpike, if you're heading northbound on the Turnpike, past Osceola Parkway. There we go. An accident has the right lane blocked. And that is your Z88.3 Stress Saver Traffic. Seeing some showers pop up around Z-Land, it looks like Orlando to the east of Orlando, Belle Isle, and a little bit further south. Just some showers there and some spotty showers up around the DeLand area. I don't see any weather warnings. I thought maybe by now rain would be picking up a bit, but it's looking pretty good. If you don't have rain in your area yet, looking at overcast skies, high temperature. We're not quite going to hit 90 today, and there's a nice easterly breeze as well that could kick some gust up to about 25 miles per hour. Still, the rain chances are holding fairly steady at 70% that you're going to see it, but they drop tonight. 20% chance that we've got anything lingering around out there. 75 tonight's overnight low. It is currently 84 in Melbourne. Daytona Beach, 85. 89 in Ocala, 85 in Orlando.
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Encouraging music to get you through your Friday and into this weekend coming up. I hope we have nice weather. I don't want more rain like yesterday. Here's Matt Maher on your Z.

0: Hi, I'm Joel from Z88.3, The Third Shift, and I absolutely love listening to your stories about how you found the Z and how it's impacted your life. In Angelica's case, she heard about the Z through a friend.
1: There was a time that I was very depressed, so she told me about the Z88.3, and because I told her the way how I feel when I listen to some music.
0: And once she started listening, it was Hillsong Worship's Who You Say I Am that got her attention.
1: You know, I'm an immigrant, and my English is not perfect. And it's a time that I was asking God, why you create me in another country that I don't speak English? And when I hear that song, I know who I am.
0: The Z's fundraiser begins on Monday, September 14th. But in the meantime, pray that God continues to use the Z to impact more lives like Angelica's. And thank you so much for allowing us to be a part of your story, too.
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Z88.3 at 119. Got to say hi to George. He likes to listen while he's door dashing, bringing you your food. Elevation Worship for you. Here's Praise.

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1: I wouldn't mind being trapped on Park Avenue in one of those cute little shops right now. They've got some rain coming down over there. Doesn't sound like a bad day to me. Zach Williams now on your Z.

0: Z88.3 at 131. It's overcast. You can see some showers. Okay, so it's really fun. We do a lot of, not a lot, but this week it feels like we've had a lot of tours come through here. I love when the kids come in. They get to see all of the Z studios. And it's fun to just kind of chat with them, see what they like, and ask them what they love listening to on the show. And they love the birthday shout-outs. It's so fun. So if you want to surprise your kids, you got to tell us their birthday. Let us add as many folks as we can to the birthday shout-out list. It's just, it's surprising for the person who gets it. And it's just nice to hear your name on the radio, right? Also, everybody's eligible for prizes after those shout-outs. They tell you when to call in and win, and you could win something this month courtesy of Wonderworks. 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
1: 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Hey, babe, I've got 5 minutes before I have to be in this meeting, but I'm all yours for 5 minutes. And so she would listen and engage. And I think that's where just be intentional when you are communicating, and then just admit when you're at the end. For Baron and Christine, a high-low was really helpful to set up their conversation. What's the high point? What's the low point?
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0: Z88.3, Stress Saver Traffic on I-4 eastbound, Osceola Parkway to the 535. That's a 14-minute delay. John Young Parkway to Colonial Drive is going to slow you down about 12. On I-4 heading westbound, 46A to pass Lake Mary Boulevard, almost 10-minute slowdown. And I-75 heading north from mile marker 337 in Bellevue to mile marker 340. Just that 3-mile stretch is going to slow you by about 8 or 9 minutes. On the 417, there's an accident if you're heading northbound just past Curry Ford Road. That accident has the right lane blocked. That's your Z88.3 Stress Saver Traffic. So it's overcast or it's raining where you are. There's about 70% of the area that is going to get that rain today. Our high temperature, it's going to top out right around 88. When that rain comes through, it's going to cool us off quite a good bit. Steady eastern breeze, and probably with these storms, I'm guessing that there's some gusts of wind as well. Tonight, we should be looking at calmer skies. Things clear up a bit. Slight chance for lingering showers, about 20%. And 75 is the overnight low. Keeping an eye on these storms, nothing severe right now, but of course, we'll bring you weather warnings first to help you keep your family safe. 84 currently in Melbourne, Daytona Beach, 85. 89 in Ocala, 77 in Orlando.
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0: What we surround ourselves with matters. What we're listening to, what we're looking at. I'm Tyler from Z88.3 Mornings, and creating a positive atmosphere at home is important to Crystal.
1: For us, the Z is just such a grounding space for us. We literally keep worship music going on in our house 24/7. I work from home. We homeschool. The youngest is 6. The oldest is 15. And it is something that they are super passionate about. Like, we just believe that music and worship is really just the heart of God and helps us to connect with God throughout the day. And so music just means a lot to us. And so we love having spaces like the Z to be able to just constantly have that going in our atmosphere, in our home, in our car, or wherever it is that we go.
0: I hope your family is encouraged by the Z too. Our fundraiser is coming up September 14th. We can't wait to share more stories.

0: Z88.3 at 157. My name is Elise, and I am going to be switching gears here as Shadow and Grace are going to be in soon, but I will be back on Monday, and some of you in certain counties, your kids will already be back in school. So I just wanted to say, until then, I hope your family enjoys the last weekend of summer break. I pray that you are not stressing over the first day and the preparations to crazy excess. Any picture that you take is perfect, and anything you pack for lunch is food in their bellies. And if you're trying to think of what lunch to pack for that Monday or Tuesday morning, just ask your kids who they switched lunches with last year and make that. Happy Friday.
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0: 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We're going to take a quick look at your Z88.3 Stress Saver traffic. If you're headed eastbound on I-4, as you're approaching DeBary Deltona, you may see a delay there. Traffic backed up to the 417 in Sanford. It's the left shoulder that's blocked, and right now it looks like a 33-minute delay. Also, congestion Osceola Parkway to the 535, about 15 extra minutes, and John Young Parkway to Colonial Drive. On westbound I-4, you may see approaching DeBary and Deltona emergency vehicles. Traffic a little bit slow because the left shoulder is blocked. That's an 11-minute delay. And on I-75 heading northbound, about 10 minutes to get from mile marker 331 in Wildwood to 334. And I-75 heading southbound, State Road 200 in Ocala to mile marker 347. That's a 10-minute slowdown there as well. SunRail trains look like they are delayed right now up to 50 minutes, 50. That's your Z88.3 Stress Saver traffic. We do have some scattered showers moving through Z-Land. They're kind of pop-up showers. I do not have any weather warnings at this time, so we'll keep you posted. If anything comes through you need to know about, you get weather warnings first to help you keep your family safe. Mostly cloudy skies where there isn't these showers moving through. A little bit windy at times, some of the gusts up to about 25 miles per hour. Rain chances still sitting at 70%. We will see things clear up later on this evening, a slimmer chance for rain, and possibly a comfortable night. Temperatures in the mid-70s and a little eastern breeze staying with us. 85 currently in Melbourne, Daytona Beach 87, 79 in Ocala, 77 in Orlando. 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

0: Hi, this is Paco from Z88.3 Evenings. Sometimes when we're in a dark season, the Z helps us get through it. Here's Pamela.
1: I married to a man that was disabled, workaholic at one time. I didn't expect everything to happen at once. We were only married like 2 years, and I ended up having my mother because she was in a nursing home. So I took care of her, and I also had my mother-in-law join me a year later. I had to get a job that was going to help pay for things, and it was 12-hour days, 7 days a week. And there were days that I didn't know if I'd make it through. I don't know what I'd do without your station. You give me the strength to help me, and knowing that Jesus was beside me and the songs that you played were like miracles to me. And I thank you so much.
0: Pamela, thank you so much for your support. 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Please be listening. Fundraiser begins Monday, September 14th.

each weekend before school? Sure, go for it. Just go early in the day this weekend. Sunshine mornings, both Saturday and Sunday. And then, you know, the routine, the rain.

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0: Z88.3, and it's 227. Shadow and Grace here with you. We hear a lot of tough news these days, but this story, this one's about a good Samaritan, and the story restores your faith in people.
1: Yeah, it's a story about two good Samaritans, and I love that it's right here in our backyard, New Smyrna Beach. So the two young men, Cody and Robert, this is what happened. You may have heard, saw a car slowly rolling right into the water at a bank, and they didn't stop to think about what they were going to do. They just jumped in. They got the driver's door open. They unbuckled the driver. They pulled him out to safety. And firefighters that finally arrived, they said these guys had maybe 15 to 20 seconds before the car would have been completely submerged.
0: Wow.
1: Thankfully, the driver, a little disoriented, but he was okay. The city plans to recognize these two men for what they did.
0: Absolutely. And if you think about it, Grace, God gives us opportunities like this every day to notice those around us that might need help. Sometimes it's a rescue like that, and sometimes just a kind word.
1: Yeah.
0: Either way, it can make all the difference.
1: Amen.
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0: Z88.3, Stress Saver Traffic. Looking at the roads, they are wet, especially over I-4. And we have three I-4 crashes, all of them eastbound. Eastbound I-4 at Osceola Parkway, you have delays back to 192. It is a 20-minute delay, the left lane blocked when you reach Osceola Parkway. Eastbound I-4 in Sanford, 1792 with the right shoulder blocked. And the I-4 express lanes eastbound at Mall of Millennia, we have an accident on the shoulder. Other delays, northbound I-75 from Wildwood to Bellevue, it's crowded. And 15 minutes southbound I-75 from Bellevue to Ocala. That is Z88.3, Stress Saver Traffic.
1: Driving in today on the 408, we had the sun shining, but it was raining, so the roads were wet. Make sure you keep your distance, especially when the roads are wet. I'll tell you what, for the rest of today, it looks like that chance of rain and thunderstorms has begun. 70% chance throughout our day. High today, going to be around 88.
0: One more note on the traffic, too. All SunRail trains are delayed up to 45 to 50 minutes. It's 81 in Melbourne, in Daytona Beach 87, 79 in Ocala and Orlando.
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104.3 Shadow and Grace. Today we pray for all of our truckers. Heavenly Father, we thank you for those who drive across the nation with cargo to bless our lives with everything from food to school supplies to clothing, furniture, and just so much more. Protect and keep these truck drivers safe on the road. Keep them healthy. May they pay attention to their own bodies, telling them to rest, to eat, and to sleep properly. Guide their every route and bring them home safely to all who love them. In Jesus' name we pray. Amen.

0: Hi, I'm Tracy Leak from Z88.3. Failure is a feeling that we can have almost every day. Our friend Shelley shares one of those moments.
1: It was a day I was in the bathroom and I got on my knees and I prayed to God because I'm a single mom and I'll never forget it. I was tired, I was worn out, but then this particular song played on the air and for some reason that day it moved me to go to church and that's when I recommitted myself to God. And ever since then, our life has been more pleasant. And just put everything in perspective. If you guys have not been on the air and have not listened to that song, I probably wouldn't want to church that day to recommit myself. So, you know, it's a blessing all in itself. And so I'm just glad you guys are there.
0: Your Z is here because of faithful families who sow into the mission of sharing Jesus. He is the answer to any situation you go through. Starting Monday, September 14th, Your Z kicks off Fundraiser 2027. We can't wait to share more stories of how God uses Your Z to point hearts straight to Jesus.

Z88.3. Well, the Lake Mary girls play again starting at 3 this afternoon. Little League World Series. They're going to need a win to move on and stay alive. We'll keep you posted here at the Z.

0: David. On the night you're falling all to pieces, you can bring your lonely heart to Jesus. What if I told you that I believe it?
1: Z88.3 257 Shadow and Grace here in a Z Studios. Did you happen to catch NASA's live spacewalk yesterday?
2: Not the live one.
1: Oh, you got to watch it just later, the playback?
2: Yes, there you go.
1: I caught a minute or two.
2: Yeah.
1: And, you know, Grace, it still amazes me that people can actually work outside in space.
2: I know.
1: While traveling around Earth at 17,500 miles per hour.
2: Yeah. Talk about multitasking.
1: Okay.
2: I mean, come on. But you know what? If you did miss it, don't worry. I love this about NASA. First of all, they have another live spacewalk coming up this Thursday.
1: Yeah, they're doing more maintenance work. Two
2: yes,
1: more
2: they are.
1: They're going to be headed outside the space station.
2: Yep.
1: You'll be able to watch it again either on YouTube or right. Amazon Prime.
2: That's right. And YouTube's the best place to go. That's where I always go. I just love all this. It's just one of those reminders, you know, God's creation. Incredible.
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1: Z88.3, stress saver traffic. Hey, we're going to start with the Sunroll trains. They're delayed up to 50 minutes. Got a couple of crashes. One of them, I-75 southbound in Zuber, the right shoulder blocked at State Road 326. The other one's on the 429 northbound at Clarkonoakoi Road. It's got the right shoulder blocked. Slow down 75 northbound in Wildwood, in Bellevue, and Ocala. It's starting to get crowded. I-4 westbound, 20 minutes from Celebration, County Road 532. Eastbound I-4, just usual afternoon slowdowns. That is 88.3 Stress Saver Traffic.
2: All right, it looks like we have a 70% chance of some rain and thunderstorms still coming our way. Our high today could get up to 88. Hold on to that hat because it is going to be a windy day.
1: Melbourne is 83, 85 in Daytona Beach and Ocala. 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

0: You know, all of us in our lives go through challenges and things that are really tough. Hi, I'm Ellis from Z88.3 Mornings. Our friend Janet was going through a bit of a situation and really needed some encouragement.
1: So I have been in a season of waiting and just trying to figure out how this journey is going to end. And God has been really placing people in my life. And through Z, the music that has been playing has definitely been encouraging and has helped me. And one specific song, Flowers by Samantha Ebert.
2: I'm a good girl. 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
1: And it's just such an encouraging song, just a sweet reminder of how no matter what the season, no matter what you're going through, God is there and there's a purpose for that.
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Z88.3, stress saver traffic. We've got a crash on I-4 westbound now, approaching Parr Street, where the on-ramp right lane is blocked. Going to take you half an hour to get from Sand Lake down to Osceola Parkway. Another 20 from Celebration, County Road 532. We do have wet roads, by the way. Eastbound I-4 with a crash from 192 to Osceola Parkway. Expect a 10-minute backup.

Northbound of the 429, two accidents. One at Schofield Road with the right lane blocked. Another one at Clarcoe Road with the right shoulder blocked. And all SunRail trains delayed up to an hour. That is 88.3, Stress Saver Traffic.

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0: ZN8.3 Shadow and Gray's Bad Dad Joke of the Week is coming up. Now, the good thing is, well, I don't know. It may make you laugh, but it definitely, it's going to make you shake your head.
1: What? Come on.
0: It's on the way.

0: Z88.3. It's 3:29. Shadow and Grace here with you. It's that time of the week, Grace.
1: Woo-hoo!
0: Friday afternoon, right about now,
1: yep.
0: Means the bad dad joke of the week.
1: Yes,
0: and this one comes courtesy of 8-year-old Isaiah.
1: Oh, that's your grandson.
0: That is right.
1: Oh, man. I'm going to love this one.
0: I think you are going to love it.
1: Okay, let's hear it.
0: What month do trees dislike the most?
1: Oh, what month do trees dislike the most?
0: Yeah.
1: I don't know. Which what?
0: September.
1: That is adorable.
2: I wish I could give $100 to the missionary offering tomorrow. But where can I get that much money?
3: Well, have you prayed about it? Just wishing for it won't help.
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0: Z88.3, stress saver traffic. A lot of problems on our major roads, including I-4 westbound at Parr Street, the on-ramp right lane block. Also an I-4 westbound in Lakeland, the off-ramp at US 98, at the off-ramp right lane is blocked. Eastbound I-4 from 192 to Osceola Parkway, it's now a 10-minute delay. As far as the SunRail trains go, all trains delayed up to 1 hour. Northbound on the 429 at Schofield Road, the right lane block. Another crash on the 429 northbound. It's got the right shoulder block at Claricona Okoye Road. And the left lane block southbound on First Street. That's past Lake Silver Drive in Polk County now. That is 88.3 Stress Saver Traffic.
9: Sealand weather.
1: Some areas getting some rain, but nothing strong or even severe. In the meantime, it looks like we still have that 70% chance of some rain coming our way, possible thunderstorms. High today, only going to get up to about 88.
0: 83 in Melbourne and Daytona Beach, 85 in Ocala. In Orlando, it is 80.
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0: Hi, I'm Joel from Z88.3 The Third Shift, and I absolutely love listening to your stories about how you found the Z and how it's impacted your life. In Angelica's case, she heard about the Z through a friend.
1: There was a time that I was very depressed, so she told me about the Z88.3, and that because I told her the way how I feel when I listen to some music.
0: And once she started listening, it was Hillsong Worship's Who You Say I Am that got her attention.
1: You know, I'm an immigrant, and my English is not perfect. And it's a time that I was asking God, why you create me in another country that I don't speak English? And when I hear that song, I know who I am.
0: The Z's fundraiser begins on Monday, September 14th. But in the meantime, pray that God continues to use the Z to impact more lives like Angelica's. And thank you so much for allowing us to be a part of your story, too.

Z88.3, stress saver traffic, got a 20-minute ride westbound I-4 from Celebration, County Road 532. 10-minute delay, I-4 eastbound from 192 to Osceola Parkway. It's got the left shoulder blocked. We're slow moving on 75 southbound. Those weekend visitors rolling into Z-Land, Bellevue to Wildwood, take you just over half an hour. 12-minute delay, northbound on 429 from Sidell Road to Schofield Road. It's got the right lane blocked. And up to an hour delay for all Sunrail trains. That is 88.3 Stress Saver Traffic.

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How about taking the family to that upside-down building on I Drive? 4 tickets to Wonderworks. Keep listening. It's coming up at 410.

0: Well, it's the last weekend for the kids and fam to enjoy before school starts. Mm-hmm. How you doing? It is Shadow and Grace, 359. And, you know, we have the perfect place to help you mom, dad, kids to navigate the new school year.
1: Back to school can be fun, but it's also, without a doubt, overwhelming. Now, for kids and for the parents. Mm-hmm. And we put together a back-to-school page on our website. It's got a few fun things that might make the start of the year a little easier, like prayers for the kids, lunchbox notes, conversation starters, and a lot more. We hope it helps your family out as you get ready for the brand-new school year.
0: I took a look at the page, Shadow, and I have to tell you, I love the kindness challenges, but I especially love the lunch notes.
1: Oh, good.
0: I have used these in the past. I have printed them up, and I've dropped them into my hubby's lunchbox. So you gotta check it out.
1: You do that for Ivan?
0: I do.
1: I can see that lunchbox love note. Now, it's, "Dear Ivan, I love sharing leftovers with you." Back to school block. Check it out. 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
1: Z88.3, stress saver traffic. Roads looking a little better when it comes to accidents. We have just one crash northbound on the 429. Backups from Sidell Road all the way to Schofield Road. That's where the right lane is blocked. It's a 12-minute backup. I-4 westbound, half an hour from Sand Lake to Osceola Parkway. Another 20 from Celebration to County Road 532. And all SunRail trains delayed up to an hour. You know, 1 hour delay, all SunRail trains, at least up to an hour. That is 88.3 Stress Saver Traffic.
0: 70% chance of some rain and thunderstorms still coming our way. Our high today going to be around 88. Also going to be a little on the windy side.
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0: you're good. Z88.3, it is 410 Shadow and Grace, and we are celebrating your birthdays. And just ahead, we got that family four-pack of tickets, Wonderworks Orlando. But first, let's start celebrating on this Friday, August 7th.
1: Happy 36th to Sydney. Deanna turned 62 today. James is an 8-year-old now. Way to go. And Andrina turns the big 3-0.
0: Dana celebrating 47. Francis is 82. Brandis is 13. Happy birthday, Tammy. 52. Jeremiah, the big 16.
1: Maddie is now a 12-year-old. The big 3-0. 30 for Jacob. Gabriel is 16. Madeline is 11.
0: Couple of anniversaries. Let's celebrate with Paolo and Josenia. 44 years. And Keith and Denise celebrating 50.
1: Wow, the golden anniversary.
0: Yeah.
1: All right, here we go. 4 tickets to Wonderworks. And maybe you'll be the winner and get to be on the radio on the Z as our guest birthday announcer.
0: All you got to do now is be caller 12 407-988-0883. 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

0: What we surround ourselves with matters. What we're listening to, what we're looking at. I'm Tyler from Z88.3 Mornings, and creating a positive atmosphere at home is important to Crystal.
1: For us, the Z is just such a grounding space for us. We literally keep worship music going on in our house 24/7. I work from home, we homeschool. The youngest is 6, the oldest is 15, and it is something that they are super passionate about. Like, we just believe that music and worship is really just the heart of God and helps us to connect with God throughout the day. And so music just means a lot to us. And so we love having spaces like the Z to be able to just constantly have that going in our atmosphere, in our home, in our car, or wherever it is that we go.
0: I hope your family is encouraged by the Z too. Our fundraiser is coming up September 14th. We can't wait to share more stories.

0: 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Hello, who is this?
1: This is Kim.
2: Hi, Kim. What are you doing?
1: Driving home.
0: Well, something just happened on your ride home. You're the winner.
1: Yay! Yes. Awesome. Thank you so much.
2: Well, thank you for listening. 4 tickets, Wonderworks Orlando.
1: Awesome.
0: Well, let's celebrate now. How about you telling everybody that's got their big day today, happy birthday.
1: Happy birthday.
0: Z88.3, stress saver traffic now. We'll start with SunRail trains, all of them delayed up to 1 hour. Northbound of the 429 still have a lane blocked. 12-minute delay from Sidell Road all the way to Schofield Road. It's got the right lane blocked when you make it there. Eastbound on the Beach Line, 528 at Cimarron Boulevard, got the right shoulder blocked. Two accidents on I-4 eastbound, one at the 429, the other one at Orange Camp Road in DeLand. Both cases with the right shoulder blocked. That's 88.3, stress saver traffic.

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0: Z88.3, it's 426. Kellogg is removing artificial dye from cereals. Going to do it by the end of the year. Good news. Hey, hope you're having a great Friday. We are Shadow and Grace. Awesome to hear more and more companies are cleaning up ingredients that might not be good for us, including our kids.
1: Yeah, you know, kudos to Kellogg's. They said they were going to do this by the end of this year. We had heard about it earlier, just removing all that artificial dyes from their cereals. And I honestly, Shadow, never knew that many people are allergic to food dyes.
0: It's apparently not good to put that in your body.
1: I had no idea. Mm-hmm. The sad part is, so much of our food is colored with food dye.
0: Yeah.
1: So just a big thank you to companies that are going down this path, just making our food healthier.
0: Grace, I do have one question.
1: What is that?
0: What are Fruit Loops going to taste like?
1: As long as they taste the same, I don't care what color they
0: exactly.
1: are.
0: Exactly.
2: Hi, this is Pastor Jewel Hunter with a question. Are you a good forgetter? Two little boys got into a fight, but the next morning Johnny took his cap and headed for Bobby's house again. His dad said teasingly, "What? You're going to play with him again? I thought you had a fight and said you were never going to speak to him again." Johnny flashed a little smile and said, "Oh, Bobby and me are good forgetters. I'm practicing being a good forgetter so that I can better resemble my Father who is in heaven." Throughout Scripture, God says, as in Hebrews 8:12, "I will forgive their wickedness and remember their sins no more." With God's good forgetter attitude, let's intentionally lay aside our hurts and let's go help somebody.
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0: Z88.3, stress saver traffic. We have two crashes, I-4 eastbound, one of them State Road 429, the other one in DeLand, just past Orange Camp Road. Right shoulder blocked in both cases. Eastbound on the beach line, the right shoulder blocked, approaching Cimarron Boulevard. Westbound on the beach line, got a crash at OBT. It's got the right lane blocked. 12-minute backup on the 429 northbound from Seidel Road to Schofield Road with an accident. It's got the right lane blocked. And up to a 60-minute, that's 1 hour delay, on all SunRail trains. That is Z88.3 Stress Saver Traffic.
1: So it looks like we have a 50% chance of some rain and thunderstorms through late this evening, even possibly overnight. Overnight low tonight going to be around 75. Any plans for your Saturday? It looks like we do have a 70% chance of some rain and thunderstorms again for tomorrow. High going to be around 92. Watch out for the heat index. Going to creep up there to 105.
0: 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In Ocala, 86. 85 in Orlando.
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0: Rocco from Z88.3 Evenings. Sometimes when we're in a dark season, the Z helps us get through it. Here's Pamela.
1: I married to a man that was disabled, workaholic at one time. I didn't expect everything to happen at once. We were only married like 2 years, and I ended up having my mother because she was in a nursing home. So I took care of her, and I also had my mother-in-law join me a year later. I had to get a job that was going to help pay for things, and it was 12-hour days, 7 days a week. And there were days that I didn't know if I'd make it through. I don't know what I'd do without your station. You give me the strength to help me, and knowing that Jesus was beside me and the songs that you played were like miracles to me. And I thank you so much.
0: Pamela, thank you so much for your support. 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

0: 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The Lake Mary girls had the lead in the Little League Softball World Series game. 1-0 in the middle of the fourth.
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0: Let's do Z88.3 Stress Saver Traffic. I-4 eastbound, right shoulder blocked at State Road 429 and again into land at Orange Camp Road. Got a 30-minute ride westbound on I-4. That's from Sand Lake to Osceola Parkway. Right lane is blocked westbound on the Beach Line, State Road 528 at OBT. Eastbound Polk Parkway past Pace Road. We've got two lanes blocked and all SunRail trains delayed up to 1 hour. That is Z88.3 Stress Saver Traffic.

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0: 9:53. So a little follow-up to my little snake post on Z Afternoon's Facebook page. Uh-huh. 4:59 is Shadow and Gray. So my doggy, Nettie, and I yesterday morning spotted a little garden snake, I guess it was, right outside our lanai. I had no idea what it was. And uh-huh. I picked it up with paper towels.
1: Wow.
0: I'm not that brave to do it bareheaded.
1: I don't know.
0: I put it closer to the pond behind my house. Then I put a picture on Facebook page, our Facebook page, and the question was, what would you do?
1: Before we answer that, let me say, you are braver than I am, okay?
0: Yeah.
1: Z listener Zachary says, that snake is harmless.
0: Yes.
1: Ada says she never touches a snake, ever.
0: Ever.
1: And then there's Z listener Judy. She says, not as bad as what happened to her house.
0: Yeah.
1: The frog that she found in her toilet.
0: Ah!
1: Take a look at our Facebook page. Tell us, what would you do? Z88.3 Afternoons on Facebook.
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1: Z88.3, stress saver traffic. We got a crash now westbound on the beach line. State Road 528 at the Turnpike OBT exit. Got the right lane blocked. I-4 eastbound with two accidents. They both had the right shoulder blocked. First one's at State Road 429. The other one's in DeLand, just past Orange Camp Road. And debris has two lanes blocked. Eastbound on Polk Parkway, just past Pace Road. Also, all Sunrail trains delayed up to an hour. That's 88.3. Stress saver traffic.
0: All right, we do have a little bit of rain in Zealand. For the most part, 50% chance of some rain and thunderstorms still possible through late this evening, even possibly overnight. Our overnight low going to be around 75. Now, heads up if you have any plans for your Saturday. High going to be around 92. The heat index could get up there around 105. And we have about a 70% chance of some rain and thunderstorms.
1: 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It's 85 in Daytona Beach. Ocala, 84. And it is 86 in Orlando.
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Z88.3, stress saver traffic, a lot of problems, a lot of accidents too. I-4 eastbound at State Road 429 got the right shoulder blocked, but I-4 eastbound in Lake Mary, big delays with the right lane blocked. Northbound I-95 got an accident at US 1 in Ormond. It has the left lane blocked. Southbound, same spot. That's I-95 past US 1. The left lane is blocked. In Wildwood, southbound I-75, a crash at State Road 44 with the right shoulder blocked. And debris has two lanes blocked. Eastbound Polk Parkway past Pace Road, plus all Sunrail trains delay it up to an hour. That's 88.3 Stress Saver Traffic.

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C88.3, 524. Z is going to put the fun into words tonight before 6. Paco joins Grace and me for our fun word game. You can play along, too, right before 6 o'clock tonight on your Z.

0: 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It is 5:28. Life moves fast, but dinner is one of those moments that can still bring everyone together. We're Shadow and Grace. Welcome to Dinner Table Talk.
1: We always start with a question, and this one is for the kids to ask Mom and Dad tonight. Pizza or pasta?
0: I love that one. You know what? That kind of depends on the day of the week for me.
1: Okay.
0: So, since it's Friday, I'm going to go with pizza.
1: I agree.
0: Okay.
1: August is a great month to look up at God's amazing sky. In fact, this month brings a solar eclipse, a lunar eclipse, and the peak of the Perseid meteor shower. Now, we're not going to see the solar eclipse.
0: Right.
1: But you know what? If you're up late this coming Wednesday night, even before sunrise Thursday, you could be able to catch some of these meteors streaking across the sky.
0: Here's a verse for after dessert. Rejoice in the Lord always. I will say it again. Rejoice. It's from Philippians 4, verse 4.
1: That is Dinner Table Talk. Why, hello, weekend.
2: Do you ever wonder how or why some things happen? I'm Tyler McKenzie from Z88.3 Mornings, and I was talking to a friend about some of the amazing stories in the Bible and how some of them are hard to understand, how that even happened. My friend said, I have questions that I've put in my Jesus pocket, questions I will one day ask him. Maybe in your own life, you have questions. Why? How? When my heart hurts missing my daddy, who I lost way too soon, I have those questions too. I've learned to put them in my Jesus pocket. Faith is believing and trusting what we can't see, what we may not understand. Isaiah 55:8 says, "For my thoughts are not your thoughts, neither are your ways my ways, declares the Lord. As the heavens are higher than the earth, so are my ways higher than your ways, and my thoughts than your thoughts." Even with questions, we can know and trust that God is good. One day, we'll be able to empty our pocket and understand his plan.
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0: Z88.3, stress-saver traffic. We'll start with our SunRail trains. They're all delayed up to 1 hour. Southbound I-75 in Ocala got the left lane blocked. Also on I-75 southbound, a crash in Wildwood, State Road 44. And emergency vehicles on 75 southbound on the on-ramp there at Wildwood. That on-ramp left lane blocked again, State Road 44. Northbound I-95 with a crash in Ormond at US 1. It's got the left lane blocked. I-4's accident free, but we got delays westbound half an hour from Sand Lake to Osceola Parkway and 20 minutes for Celebration at County Road 532. That is Z88.3 Stress Saver Traffic.
1: We got a little sprinkle here and there. I think the Village is probably the one getting the most rain right now. But for the most part, for Zealand, we have that 50% chance of still rain and thunderstorms, possibly through late this evening, even overnight. Our low going to be around 75. Saturday, if you have any plans, keep in mind a 70% chance of more rain and thunderstorms. High going to be around 92. Be careful, though. The heat index could get up to 105.
0: 83 in Melbourne, Daytona Beach 85, to 84 in Ocala, in Orlando 86.
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0: 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Shadow and Grace here. What's your name?
1: Jasmine.
0: Hey, Jasmine. How would you like to be the first winner of the weekend?
1: Yes.
0: Well, keep trying. No! You're caller 12. You're the winner.
1: Awesome. Thank you.
2: Jasmine, you picked up that family four-pack Florida Kids and Family Expo either Saturday, August 22nd or Sunday, August 23rd at the Orange County Convention Center.
0: Sound good?
1: That sounds awesome. Thank you guys so much.

0: Hi, I'm Tracy Leak from Z88.3. There are a lot of important things in life, but nothing is more important than faith and family. It's so special to know that God is reaching our kids through your Z.
1: Janet's daughter loves to listen.
2: She actually came home from summer camp, and she kept singing the little jingle, Z88.3, and I was like, oh, they must be playing it at school. So she said, well, find it, Mommy. Find it on the radio. So I put it on the radio, and she could sing along to the songs just after one, you know, month at summer camp. When we would drive to school, she would be singing along with the songs every day. She just loved it. And it's like, if I have it on another station when she gets in, she's like, Mommy, that's not right. That's the wrong channel.
1: God loves your family, and so do we. Your Z is here because of financial gifts from people just like you. Fundraiser starts on Monday, September 14th, and we can't wait to share more stories of how amazing our God is.

0: 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Time is 5:55 every Friday. About this time, we talk to Paco. And Paco tells us all about fun with words. Yeah? What are we talking about tonight?
1: Today, I decided, because the English language is always evolving.
0: Yes.
1: So I thought, you know what? Let me pull some words that were recently added to the Webster's Dictionary.
0: Oh, really?
1: From November of last year.
0: Oh, so nice. This is new stuff.
1: This is new stuff. Here's the thing. We might have been saying them.
2: Yeah.
1: But the dictionary didn't recognize them until now.
0: Uh-huh. So to the dictionary, they're new.
1: Exactly.
0: Okay.
1: You ready?
2: Ready.
1: Hard pass.
0: Oh, I know that one, Grace.
2: Mm-hmm.
0: That's no, definitely not.
2: Nope.
1: Exactly. Not a football term. This is, you're 100% right. No rejection, refusal. Ghost kitchen. This is new to me.
2: This one's new. I've never heard this one.
0: Isn't that a kitchen that's not a temporary one they set up somewhere for an event or something? Is that a good
1: kind of sort of? Okay. That's pretty close. It's a food service operation that makes food for delivery without a traditional dining area.
0: Oh, there you go. Cool.
1: Okay. Cold brew. We know this one.
0: Oh, but coffee. Cold coffee.
1: Yeah, but it got added to the dictionary. Cold brew.
2: Yeah, we've known that because you go get your coffee. That was always on the menu.
0: If you go by Starbucks, you definitely know that one.
1: Exactly. Here's one that came in soon. Well, it came in to the dictionary, but it came into the verbiage that we used right around COVID.
2: Okay.
0: Oh, okay.
1: WFH.
0: Wow. I don't, Grace, do you know? I don't know that one.
2: It's probably work something from.
1: Work from.
0: Home.
1: Home.
2: The house.
1: Work from home, exactly.
2: Wow.
1: And now a lot of businesses are remote. My wife is a work from home person.
2: Mm-hmm.
1: Okay, and then here's one. I thought this one was funny.
2: I love this one.
1: My dog used to do this.
2: Yes.
1: Give you the side eye.
2: The side eye.
1: You know what the side eye is?
2: Yes.
0: Yeah. It's your dog, huh?
1: Yeah. Well, Muffin used to do the side eye, but it's when somebody says or does something and you look at them with the side of your eye like they look at them. Yeah, with some skepticism or suspicion or disapproval.
2: But what is it when dogs do it? It's just so adorable.
1: Yeah, it
2: is. I love that.
0: Right. In honor of Muffin, that one goes for her.
1: So I'll give you the side words in a little bit.
0: Got it. He's next. Paco's back on your seat.
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0: C88.3, stress saver traffic. We got problems on I-95 northbound. US 1 in Norman, left shoulder's blocked. Crash southbound I-75 in Ocala. It's got the left shoulder blocked. Also on 75 southbound, State Road 44 in Wildwood, an accident off on the shoulder on the on-ramp. In Lakeland, eastbound Polk Parkway past Pace Road, two right lanes are blocked. I-4's accident-free, but westbound, half an hour from Sand Lake to Osceola Parkway. And all SunRail trains delayed up to an hour. That's 88.3 Stress Saver Traffic.
2: Tonight, a 50% chance of some rain and thunderstorms still coming our way, possibly later this evening, even a slight chance overnight. Overnight low going to be around 75. Just a heads up, if you have any plans for your Saturday, we do have a 70% chance of some rain and thunderstorms. High going to be around 92. Watch out for the feel-like temp. It's going to get up there, 105.
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1: Me and my children have been listening to you guys for several years now. 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

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Let's take a look at Stress Saver traffic. See what's going on. I-4 eastbound Osceola Parkway to the 535. It's going to slow you down by about 15 minutes. The 434 to Lake Mary, a 14-minute delay. I-4 westbound Sand Lake Road to Osceola Parkway. That's going to take you 31 minutes. World Drive Celebration to the 532, a 20-minute slowdown. I-95 northbound, we have a crash. That's at US 1 Ormond. Mile marker 271, traffic is backed up to US 1 Ormond. The left shoulder there is blocked. I-75 southbound, there's a crash. That's it. Mile marker 331 Wildwood, the left shoulder there is blocked. But that's it. That, my friend, is your Z88.3 Stress Saver Traffic.

0: 3.3. I'm Paco. Hope you're having a good afternoon, good early evening. And I've got some news for you from the Little League World Series, Softball World Series. Our Lake Mary Little League, representing the Southeast, defeated the Northwest team 5-0 today. And yeah, here's, but listen, here's the really cool thing. They're going to be playing the team, the only team that beat them in the whole tournament. That's going to be tomorrow. And hopefully, I think they have to beat them twice. And if they do, they'll play for the championship. So, way to go, ladies. You've done a great job. You've represented beautifully. Thank you so much. We're so proud of you, regardless of the outcome. But we want you to bring home the hardware.
1: I hate flying. I've never put all of my weight on an airplane yet. I was on a plane once, and the man next to me had his young son sitting next to him. The little boy went to sleep with his head in his father's lap. While he was sleeping, we went through some very rough turbulence. Do you know what that little boy did? He kept on sleeping. Jesus said we should become a child. And that's hard because children have no power. Don't get credit for anything except being little. But then, that's the point, isn't it? I'm Steve Brown. You think about that. Share what you just heard with a friend. Go to youthinkaboutthat.com.
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0: 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Once again, let's look at Stress Saver traffic. I-4 eastbound, Osceola Parkway to the 535 is a 15-minute slowdown. The 434 to Lake Mary Boulevard is going to take you 14 minutes. On the other side, I-4 westbound, Sand Lake Road to Osceola Parkway, a 31-minute delay. World Drive Celebration to the 532, 20 minutes before you can get up to speed. I-95 northbound, we've got a crash that's coming up on US 1 Ormond at mile marker 271. Traffic is backed up to US 1 Ormond. The left shoulder is blocked. I-95 southbound, we've got a crash approaching Matanzas Woods Parkway. That's at mile marker 294. Traffic has the left shoulder blocked there. I-75 southbound, a crash at mile marker 331 Wildwood. The left shoulder is blocked there as well. And all SunRail trains are delayed up to 60 minutes. And that, my friend, is your Z88.3 Stress Saver traffic. For tonight, partly cloudy, a 50-50 chance of rain, low at 75. Tomorrow, partly sunny, but a 70% chance of rain, high 91. Then tomorrow night, partly cloudy, 20% chance of rain, low at 76. Expect some rain on Sunday as well. Right now in Melbourne, 83, 84 in Daytona Beach, 83 in Ocala, 85 in Orlando.
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Got to say thank you to Bill Pancake, State Farm Insurance in Kissimmee, our business team member for tonight. 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

0: You know, all of us in our lives go through challenges and things that are really tough. Hi, I'm Ellis from Z88.3 Mornings. Our friend Janet was going through a bit of a situation and really needed some encouragement.
1: So I have been in a season of waiting and just trying to figure out how this journey is going to end. And God has been really placing people in my life. And through Z, the music that has been playing has definitely been encouraging and has helped me. And one specific song, Flowers by Samantha Ebert.
2: I'm a good God and I have a good plan.
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Let's take a look at Stress Saver traffic. Now, I got a list here, so bear with me. I'm going to try to save you some time. I-4 eastbound, there's a crash. That's approaching the 535. The right shoulder is blocked. Osceola Parkway to the 535 is a 15-minute delay. I-4 westbound, Sand Lake Road to Osceola Parkway is going to take you 31 minutes. World Drive Celebration to the 532, a 20-minute slowdown. I-95 northbound, we've got a crash approaching US 1 Ormond. Traffic is backed up to US 1 Ormond. The left shoulder there is blocked. I-95 southbound, there's a crash. That's approaching Matanzas Woods Parkway at mile marker 294. The left shoulder there is blocked. I-75 southbound, there's a crash at mile marker 373 Micanopy. The left shoulder is blocked. And there's debris in the road. Northbound 429 approaching Winter Garden Vineland Road. The two left lanes are blocked. Be aware of that. And that, my friend, is your Z88.3 Stress Saver Traffic.

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0: Coming up on 7 o'clock, I'm Paco, and got news for you. 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The Charity Gale Rejoice Tour, Tuesday, Calvary, Ormond Beach, Florida. All right, let's take a look at Z88.3 Stress Saver Traffic and see what's going on. I-4 eastbound Osceola Parkway to the 535. That's a 15-minute delay. I-4 westbound Sand Lake Road to Osceola Parkway. That's going to take you 31 minutes. World Drive Celebration to the 532, a 20-minute slowdown. And the 429 northbound, we've got debris in the road. That's in northbound 429 coming up on Winter Garden Vineland Road. The two left lanes are blocked. Be aware of that. And if you're waiting for someone on SunRail or riding SunRail, they are delayed up to 60 minutes. That's 60 minutes. And that, my friend, is your Z88.3 Stress Saver Traffic. For tonight, it's going to be partly cloudy. We're looking at a 50-50 chance of rain and a low about 75. For tomorrow, it's going to be partly sunny, a 70% chance of rain, and a high around 91. And then tomorrow night, partly cloudy, 20% chance of rain, low at 76. Expect rain Sunday as well. Right now in Melbourne, 82, 81 in Daytona Beach, 82 in Ocala, 83 in Orlando.
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0: I'm Grace from Z Afternoons. We often hear from you how a song you heard on the Z made a difference in your life. But for Elizabeth, it's more than just one song.
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I did it. 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

He's celebrating birthdays and anniversaries all month long at Wonderworks. 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

0: Z88.3, 728. I'm Paco. And you know what? Let me ask you something, because maybe you can relate to this. Sometimes when my wife and I on the weekends are laying around watching TV late at night, we kind of get hungry. We grab a late night snack after dinner. But a growing social media trend is encouraging people to wrap up their last meal by 5 p.m. And new research says that there may be some benefit to eating earlier. In a small study, adults who limited their eating to an 8-hour window with meals ending around 5:15 or so kept off about 5 to 6 more pounds a year than those who ate on a typical schedule. Doctors say the findings are encouraging, but caution that the study was a small study and eating earlier isn't a cure-all. They say healthy food choices, regular exercise, and finding a routine that you can stick to is still the key to long-term health. So, I don't know. I think I might want some ice cream now.
1: When Jesus prayed to the Father, according to John chapter 17, he prayed about you. Did you know that? Hello, I'm Chuck Swindoll. Listen to the words from John 17, verse 20. I do not ask in behalf of these alone, but for those also who will believe in me through their word. Now, he meant future believers, meaning you and me. Verse 22 in that chapter goes on, I in them and thou in me, that they may be perfected in unity. When Christ prayed for us, he prayed for you, and he prayed for me, and he prayed that we would be perfected in unity.
0: 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Let's take a look at Stress Saver traffic. Just a handful of things to deal with. Things are settling down, but come on, it's 7:30. I-4 eastbound Osceola Parkway to the 535. Still a 14-minute slowdown. I-4 westbound Sand Lake Road to Osceola Parkway. That's going to take you 24 minutes. World Drive Celebration to the 532. That's an 18-minute delay. And all Sunrail trains are delayed up to 60 minutes. And that, my friend, is your Z88.3 Stress Saver Traffic. Partly cloudy tonight, a 50-50 chance of rain, low at 75. For tomorrow, partly sunny, 70% chance of rain. We're probably going to get wet. High around 91, then tomorrow night, partly cloudy. Rain chance dropping down to 20%. Temps dropping down to 76, but you can probably expect some more rain on Sunday. Right now in Melbourne, it's 83, 82 in Daytona Beach, Ocala, and Orlando, it's 83.
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0: Hi, I'm Joel from Z88.3, The Third Shift, and I absolutely love listening to your stories about how you found the Z and how it's impacted your life. In Angelica's case, she heard about the Z through a friend.
1: There was a time that I was very depressed, so she told me about the Z88.3, and that because I told her the way how I feel when I listen to music.
0: And once she started listening, it was Hillsong Worship's Who You Say I Am that got her attention.
1: You know, I'm an immigrant, and my English is not perfect. And it's a time that I was asking God, why you create me in another country that I don't speak English? And when I hear that song, I know who I am.
0: The Z's fundraiser begins on Monday, September 14th. But in the meantime, pray that God continues to use the Z to impact more lives like Angelica's. And thank you so much for allowing us to be a part of your story, too.

Z88.3, I'm Paco, and you know, Tim Hawkins is coming to Umatilla First Baptist Church. Here's a quote. He is the funniest guy I know. Never mind the fact that his mom said it, but he is funny.

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Making well with my soul. I need a peace that only heaven knows. Jesus, could you please just sit and cry with me till I can sing, till I can sing. It is well with my soul.

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Show me through the pain, there's reason still to pray, so I can sing.

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